Hey, everybody. Welcome to Tampa Bay. My name is Tim. This is Saturday Night Shutdown. I'm hanging here for the next 2 hours, filling in for Simflo. He'll be back next week for sure. Buddy, he called me up and asked if I would fill in today. And I and my co-host on First Call, Ashley, she and I put together a really good playlist for you tonight. So we hope you enjoy it. You just heard Rob Bass and DJ Easy E-Rock doing It Takes Two. Next up, Rick James.

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1: 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So Google Best of the Bay Tampa, and we're in the entertainment section. All right, you just heard After 7 Kicking It. Before that, Michael Jackson, Don't Stop Till You Get Enough. Before that, by request, Stephanie Mills doing You're Putting the Rush on Me. Before that, Motown Philly by Boyz II Men. Michael Jackson did Too Funky, and Rick James kicked it off with Super Freak. And I'm going to be with you for the next 4 hours. Yeah, 3 hours and 17 minutes. I'm doing Waves of the Bay as well. So, yeah. All right, let's get back into it. Here is Prince.

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The afterworld. The afterworld. A world of never-ending happiness. You can always see the sun.

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3: Right on. All right, you heard Zap, More Bounce to the Ounce. Before that, George Clinton did Atomic Dog, and that's the original extended playoff of the greatest funkin' hits. Before that, Sidon did Magic and Let's Go Crazy, the special dance mix. So, hope you guys enjoyed that. It's 13 after 9. You are tuned to WMNF Tampa, 88.5 FM. We're going to get back to it. Here you go. Here's some delight.
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It has been a pleasure playing all this great music for you. 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

Hey, hey, hey, what's up, everybody? It's still I, Tim. And, yeah, this is Waves of the Bay, filling in tonight for Tom Capone. Me and Ashley, who's the host of Revenge of the Synth and co-host to First Call. She and I put together a pretty good playlist for you, Lee. At least we hope you enjoy it. 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Here's Coolio.

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3: 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You just heard Lighter Shades of Brown before that, doing Hey DJ before that, TLC, No Scrubs, Big Punisher doing Still Not a Player. 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

0: Florida native Don Petty would be turning 76 this year, so WMNF will be celebrating his birthday with a full night of his music. In honor of our home state hero, WMNF presents a tribute to Tom Petty. 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
1: A hurricane can produce a destructive storm surge, even if it doesn't hit the area head-on. The National Hurricane Center says storm surge is responsible for 12% of deaths caused by storms, and more than half of them were over the age of 60. 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
3: Right on. You just heard Pedro, Padre Toxico, and just the MC doing The Way I Know. Before that, Nusuf and James Garn did Talk That Talk. Before that, Bone Thugs and Harmony did Crept and Came. Wu-Tang did Gravel Pit. And Heavy D and the Boys did It Is Good to You. All right. 55 after 10, you're tuned to WMNF Tampa at 8.5 FM. Here is Science of Life.

Resurrection means the rising up again of the human family into the knowledge, wisdom, spirit, and life of God. Mm-hmm. When that happens, there will be life

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3: 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All right, you heard EPMD doing You got to chill before that. Smith & Wesson doing Moon Time one time. Before that, Vox, did Reasons. Before that, Ila Kush did Upper Room. And Science of Life did Break the Spell. 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
5: All right, you heard Chub Rock doing Treat 'Em Right. Before that, MC Light did Ice Cream Dream. Before that, Ghost Town DJs doing My Boo. Before that, Run DMC did Down With The King. And Fashnix did Le Schmooze. You are tuned to WMNF Tampa 88.5 FM. Got about 18 minutes left, and then we're out of here. All right, let's kick it back. Here is Dark Time Sunshine.

time for me to get out of here, make way for a Saturday night shutdown. You are tuned to WMNF Tampa 88.5 FM. I will be back Monday morning, 6 a.m. to the Monday show. So y'all be good. NPR News is next, and then Saturday night shutdown.

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masterpiece, taking elements of African-American folk blues and then becoming wildly popular, first in sheet music and then in recorded music. This is W.C. Handy's Memphis Blues Band with St. Louis Blues on Cruisin' the Decades.

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This is the global edition of Cruising the Decades with Brad Savage. 100 years of music, one song per decade.

to see. And from now on, there'll be a change in me. My walk will be different, my talk and my name. Nothing about me is gonna be the same. I'll change my love for a little short laugh. I'll even change the number.

Cruising the Decades, 100 years of music, the Chicago Rhythm Kings on Brunswick Records, 1928. There'll be some changes made. What a snapshot of the Chicago jazz sound. That's actually a song that was first penned in New Orleans about 8 years earlier. The Chicago Rhythm Kings included Muggsy Spanier and Mez Mezro, Eddie Condon, and a very young Gene Krupa for some of their recordings. Really an amazing song. That vocal is by a singer named Red McKenzie. This is Cruisin' the Decades, one song per decade and 100 years of music. Now, we're actually going to play two from our next artist. The Dick Juergens Orchestra came out of the West Coast in San Francisco, Sacramento area originally. And they were known as kind of a sweet band. They did the ballads, they did the romantic songs, but they knew how to swing when they needed to. And then they did a really funny song. So first, listen to this. This one really cooks. It's called Swamp Fire, the Dick Juergens Orchestra on Cruisin' the Decades, 1938.

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0: Oh, what's the matter with you? You can take it for a ride on the merry-go-round. Give me some peanuts or popcorn or something. Hey, Pop. 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

0: 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What's the matter?
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2: Hey, Rube!
3: The merry-go-round broke down. It was quite a travesty. That is the Dick Juergens Orchestra 1937 version. That's a young Eddie Howard on lead vocals. He was their singer for many years until he fronted his own band into the 1940s. We had two from the Dick Juergens Orchestra, an instrumental called Swamp Fire, and the merry-go-round broke down, which became a surprise pop song hit after it was in the Looney Tunes cartoons in 1937. It actually started as this cartoon song. Then contemporary big bands of the day started doing their own version. Shep Fields and Russ Morgan, Jimmy Lunsford's orchestra, Henry Red Allen's orchestra, they all did it. That's what you get. Some of these songs are so sweet and emotional, and some of them are so silly, and it just gives you a snapshot into how people were feeling, what they were thinking in these times. One song per decade. So now, chronologically, let's zip to the 1940s. Here's Les Paul with vocals by Helen Forrest. In addition to the material of Les Paul and Mary Ford, he recorded a bunch of stuff in the 30s and 40s with other singers, like Bing Crosby or the Andrews Sisters, and many sides with Helen Forrest. This is Baby, What You Do For Me on Cruisin' the Decades.

you can hear the improvements in recording technology and the evolution of musical styles of popular music through the decades and beyond. Over 100 years of music, this is the global edition of Cruisin' the Decades, broadcast worldwide on AM, FM, and shortwave.

This is Cruisin' the Decades, 100 years of music, and a very important figure in the roots of blues transitioning into early rock and roll. Jimmy Reed, along with others, especially from Chicago, like his close friend, Eddie Taylor, they were really a big part of that bridge to the rock and roll era and a huge influence on guys like Mick Jagger and Keith Richards and the early material from the Rolling Stones. This is Cruisin' the Decades. Up next, we go into the 1960s for Willie Bobo. Now, this artist was a huge influence on Carlos Santana and the Santana Band. In fact, a couple years later, Santana covered Evil Ways, a Willie Bobo song. It became a huge hit. This is what Santana was listening to in those early years out in San Francisco and the West Coast. And this is such a groove. This is 1966. Willie Bobo with fried neck bones and some home fries. Cruisin' the Decades.

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1: 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He passed away recently at age 77. He had been with the band since 1969. This is ZZ Top from their album Fandango on Cruisin' the Decades.

remembering Frank Beard of ZZ Top on Cruise in the Decades 1975. Billy, Dusty, and Frank make up the legendary blues and BBQ trio. Cruise in the Decades, this is an examination of music history and an appreciation of music history. CruisingTheDecades.com. We're going to move into the 1980s with a real fascinating song that started as a New York City dance club hit. And then it broke big. And it's because it was unlike anything else. You can hear the future arriving in records like this. Latin freestyle mixed with like house and techno sounds and modern electronic dance music and Miami bass. It was ahead of its time by a few years. And it really helped invent the genre called freestyle. This is Shannon, Let the Music Play, 1984 on Cruisin' the Decades.

In the decades, 100 years of music, solo material by Mike Ness of Social Distortion. Now, Social D started in the mid-1980s, and they're a classic punk rock band with a lot of roots underneath, and they're still going strong. Recently, Social Distortion released their first studio album in 15 years. Along the way, frontman Mike Ness has produced other artists and done some solo material. And in 1999, that album came out, Cheating at Solitaire. That's a Bob Dylan cover, Don't Think Twice, It's All Right. This is a great album. It also has a cover of You Win Again by Hank Williams. It also has guest appearances by Brian Setzer and Billy Zoom of X and Josh Freese on drums. And let's play this, Nearly Forgotten. This is one heck of a duet. This is From the Vault. We're going to hang out for a double dose from this great Mike Ness album. This is Bruce Springsteen with Mike Ness, a duet called Misery Loves Company. It's a cruise in the decades.

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0: 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This is Cruising the Decades with Brad Savage.

Cruising the Decades. En Español, the rare Spanish language re-recording of Heaven, Los Lonely Boys, from 2003. Los Lonely Boys say that they do Texican rock and roll. That's Henry, JoJo, and Ringo Garza from San Angelo, Texas, out near Austin, Texas, and San Antonio area. And that was their big breakthrough hit. They started as just a music fan kind of band, but it broke big. That became a mainstream pop crossover song in the early 2000s. And like I said, just to keep it interesting, we played the Spanish language version. Here on Cruisin' the Decades, 100 years of music. We'd like to say hello to our listeners all around the world, including on the network of stations called The Gamut in our nation's capital, Washington, D.C. The Gamut is heard on WHFS AM 1050 and on WSHE Digital 820 AM in Frederick, Maryland, along with the WTOP News HD3 offerings. It's a really unique station, playing over 10,000 songs in their regular library. It's very much like Cruising the Decades full time. So we salute the Gamut. We salute KMSU from Minnesota State University, Mankato. Go Mavericks. And a big salute to our newest station, Oldies 103.3 in Pittsburgh, PA. Let's continue into the 2010s with an artist named Jin Wigmore. This was one of my favorite songs in the early 2010s. I thought this was going to be one of the hugest records of the decade. And in Australia and New Zealand and some parts of the world, it actually was. It just never caught on, never broke through in the U.S. But oh my gosh, is this a banger? This is Jin Wigmore, Black Sheep, 2011, on Cruisin' the Decades.

That's 2011 Jin Wigmore Black Sheep out of Auckland, New Zealand, cruising the decades. And now our chronological musical journey has brought us to present day in the mid-2020s, a recent release now from Kimmy Bitter. A recent second album. She's kind of doing retro country, like more authentic old school country, but really focused in on like the California and Nashville country sound of the 60s. Like the Patsy Cline comparisons are quite legitimate. She's cool. She's from Oceanside, San Diego, California area. It's Kimmy Bitter, and this is More, More, More on Cruisin' the Decades.

0: A recent release is called Bittersweet from Kimmy Bitter, described as a Pacific Coast, California country-politan record. You just heard More, More, More. And now we've done it. 100 years of music. 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

I thought I'd start the show with a little mellow song, and that is The Young and Sick, and the song is called Monday. We had the honor of having Young and Sick in the live music showcase. I guess it was about 3 or 4 weeks ago, and if you want to see them perform for a whole hour, which they were amazing, try to see either WMNF and Young and Sick and see if you can get that pulled up. And the leader of the band is Nick Van Hofwegen. He's from the Netherlands. They are based in New York right now. His bass guitarist is a Tampa Bay native. So check out the old live music showcases on Instagram, on Facebook, different places, and you can see them as well. And I hope you are having a good Monday. And we've got a lot of things going, a lot of different music that we're going to be playing. I'm also later going to be giving away a pair of tickets to Winona Judge. She is going to be at the Straz on November 11th. So let's get back to the music now, and we're going to listen to Waylon Jennings and Willie Nelson. And this song is a pretty cool song. They wrote it, many years ago, in 1969, and they were at a Texas hotel, and they were inspired by a newspaper ad for Tina Turner that was titled "Good-Hearted Woman, Loves a Two-Timing Man." So here is the inspiration of Tina Turner with Waylon Jennings and Willie Nelson.

Well, we just heard three songs that where Willie Nelson is collaborating with other artists. And I didn't have any reason. It's not his birthday, nothing else. But, you know, I was just thinking about how amazing this man is. He is 93 years old. He is out right now and touring still. He started performing professionally, I guess you could call it, at the age of 10. That's like 83 years of playing music for other people and creating just joy. And, you know, he's spent quite a life. He's had 4 marriages, 8 children, and he's just an amazing, amazing person. We heard Casey Musgraves, Uncertain Texas, and if you listen closely, Willie Nelson was playing and singing in that song. Before that was Willie Nelson along with his sons, Micah and Lucas, and that was Mind Your Own Business, an old Hank Williams song. And then we started off with Waylon Jennings and Willie Nelson from a song they wrote together, Mind Your Own Business. And this is WMNF Tampa celebrating what an amazing man Willie Nelson is. Here is Salt-N-Pepa.

I'm Marcy Finkelstein, and after years of bringing you the Tuesday morning show, I've moved to Saturday. My new show is Words and Music, and it airs from 10 a.m. to noon. 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

listening to WMNF Tampa 88.5 FM, and this is It's the Music with me, Blanny. And thank you, everybody, for calling in. And a special thank you to Pat, who says she loves the show, and Andy, who says enjoyed the salute to Willie Nelson. Yeah, he's an amazing person, and I hope I have the endurance that he does. Well, we heard an interesting set. I hope you enjoyed that. Just listen to Lindsay Lou from her new album, Bluegrass Woman, All I Ever Loved Was You. Before that was the record company, Never Leave You. And then we started off in honor of Willie Nelson, What a Man by En Vogue and Salt and Pepper. And we got a couple of more new songs, new releases that I wanted to share with you. And let's start with Gorillaz, The Happy Dictator, and then we'll follow up with the Black Keys, Who's Been Foolin' Who.

That was Delight, Vote Baby Vote. And just a reminder that tomorrow is the last day for the primary voting. And if you haven't voted yet, you must go to your particular voting area. And you can find that out by contacting your supervisor of election in the county that you live in, and find out if you, and it should also be on your new election card. So please vote. It's so important. It is what keeps democracy intact, or helps to make it a little bit more a democracy. Before that was James Taylor, You've Got to Be Carefully Taught. That's the song originally from South Pacific. Don't remember the year of that. And that was by James Taylor covering that song. And then we had two new releases, The Black Keys, Who's Been Fooling You? And the Happy Day Dictator featuring Sparks by Gorillaz. Hope you enjoyed that. And we're going to move on to, oh, and I'm sorry, this is WMNF Tampa. I am Blanny, the host of Mondays It's the Music, and I hope you're enjoying yourself. And the next set, we are going to be honoring hardworking folks. It's part of our mission for this month. So let's start with I'm Broke. And that is by Joe Louis and the Honey Bears.

we just heard Valerie June, Working Woman's Blues, and then S.G. Goodman, Which Side Are You On? And we started off with Black Joe Lewis and the Honey Bears, I'm Broke. I can relate to that song, actually all of them. And this is WMNF Tampa, and we are about to go to NPR News in just a little bit. We're listening to the Paul Butterfield Blues Band right now, and that's called Work Song. We got a lot more music for you in the second hour, and sometime early in the second hour, I will be giving away Winona Judd pair of tickets. She will be at the Straz on November 11th, and the tickets will be will calls. So if you hear me, or when you hear me play a Winona Judd song, and it's going to be a brand new one, if you are the first person to call me at 813-239-9663, those tickets might be yours. And I'll give you a little hint. I don't know. Well, yeah, I'll give you a little hint. She's covering a Tom Petty song. 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

We'll stay right here at WMNF Tampa 88.5 FM with me, Blanny, because in the second hour, we're going to be starting off with Andrew Bird, a new release for him, and it's a song that is being played by the HBO special, The Pit, and it's called Name Someone. We'll also hear a little more of James Taylor, a new Suzy Quatro, and a bunch of other songs, The Who, you name it. Stay right here at WMNF Tampa.

And you are listening to It's the Music with me, Blanny, here on WMNF Tampa. And here's Andrew Bird.

friend right here on WMNF 88.5 FM. And DJ Jimmy, who will be performing for you on Thursdays, he just gave me a call and said he's my friend. And he's definitely my friend, as you are too. And that was James Taylor, You've Got a Friend. Before that was Siobhan Scott, Everybody Needs a Friend. And then we started off from the HBO original series, The Pitt, Andrew Bird and Gavin Rivick Need Someone. And as a retired emergency nurse practitioner, there are times in the ER that we need a hug. We need to be able to talk to people, because you can't bring it home. The people at home that don't know what's going on there. And in a way, The Pitt has kind of opened up, I think, a respect for me from my kids that didn't realize some of the things that go on in an ER. It's definitely a great series. And we're going to continue on, but I just wanted to remind you that very soon I'm going to play Winona Judd. And it's a new release for her. And she's covering a Tom Petty band. And when you hear that, if you want to go to the concert November 11th at the Straz, you got to make sure you're going to be available, and you haven't won any tickets in the last like 6 months or so, you give me a call at 813-239-9663, and a pair of tickets for that will be yours. All right, so let's go on now to a new Suzy Quatro. I think she's in her mid to upper 70s, and she's got a song called Freedom.

Florida native Dom Petty would be turning 76 this year, so WMNF will be celebrating his birthday with a full night of his music. In honor of our home state hero, WMNF presents a tribute to Tom Petty. You'll hear over 40 songs from 26 albums in 5 hours. 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

Petty's entire career, including the Heartbreakers, Mudcrutch, Solo, and the Traveling Wilburys. 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

What a beautiful song. And that is a new release for Hayes Carl, Much Too Young to Feel This Damn Old. I think I have days where I feel that. I don't know about you. Well, we started the set with Freedom by Susie Quattro, a new release for her. And her album is called Freedom. And then we had So Good, The Who. I love The Who. I'm Free. And then Winona. She has a new song out, and it's called Refugee. And we also have a winner. Raymond Sennett has won the tickets. Congratulations to you, Raymond, and I hope you have a wonderful time at Winona's concert in November. And so let's go on with the music with the Wood Brothers here on WMNF Tampa.

Wow, such a hippie 60s song, isn't it? Let's Live for Today. And before that was The Puff of Smoke by the Wood Brothers. And Let's Live for Today was The Grassroots. And I forgot that the winner of the tickets, Raymond, he wanted me to do a shout out to Sunny Blackwell in Alaska because she is listening to WMNF right now. And hey, Sunny, that's fantastic.

and hopefully perform and talk about their music. Also, on this Sunday afternoon, they will be doing a Miles Davis, John Coltrane concert at the Tampa Jazz Club in Ybor City. And you can find out more about that at 9 to midnight today with Bob Seymour. And let's get back to the music with a Florida native, J.J. Gray and Mofro. 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

0: what a bad girl Joan Jett is. Bad reputation. And Dion, the wanderer, he just wanders round and round. And then we started off with J.J. Gray and Mofro, a new song for them, and The Rooster. And you're listening to WMNF 88.5 FM. I'm Blanny, and thank you, everybody, for calling and emailing me. It's always great to hear from you. And let's get back to the music, because we are getting near the end. And here is Dom Flemons, Polly Put the Kettle On.
1: One, two.

And here's to wishing you good love throughout the week. You're listening to WLNF Tampa. I'm Blanny, your host of It's the Music every Monday, and it's been a joy to be here with you. And thank you to all the emails and calls, and it just warms my heart. Thank you. I love y'all. And I'm already looking forward to next Monday. Right now we're listening to John Batiste. You know, he did a whole album on Beethoven. And now he's on to Mozart. Multi-talented, amazing artist. And remember, Bob Seymour at 9 p.m. has got 3 hours of jazz. And we'll have special guests there tonight. You don't want to miss that. And then 6 to 9 is Mo Blues Monday with Nancy and Larry. And I see over in Studio 2 right now, waving is Ben, and he's just got a marvelous show. I listen to the whole thing on the way home. As soon as I get home, I turn on the radio and listen to his music choice. It's always wonderful. So let's listen to the rest of John Batiste doing Mozart. Until we get NPR news for 5 minutes. And

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1: Welcome to WMNF Tampa. This is Sonic Sunrise. We're going to start out with my theme song. We're going to do a special version. This is Sonic Reducer done by Pearl Jam. I will be up in Seattle over Labor Day. So this is Seattle's finest, a cover version of Sonic Reducer, a track cut by the Dead Boys out of Cleveland, Ohio in 1977. And much to my surprise, has turned out to be the punk Louie Louie. Everybody and their grandmother does a version of it. This is Pearl Jam's version.

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Yeah. Welcome to, so this is DJ Marcus here, Big Berlin DJ. So today we do some new EDM, electronic dance music, yeah? And then the rest of the time we do some new rockabilly. And then just a bunch of stuff from the past, yeah, a lot of indie rock and stuff like that. So you listen to right now, you listen to White Lines by Daijo. Don't really know him, never really worked with him or anything. And before that, we heard Chick Habit by April March. She's out of Los Angeles, but she does sort of like a French pop thing. Before that, we heard Wild Rooster by Take It Off. That's some rockabilly. Before that, we heard Talk Talk, remaster by Talk Talk. Before that, from the 80s. Before that, we heard Sonic Reducer by Pearl Jam, and that was a live cover version. I'll be up in Seattle. I will not see Pearl Jam, but I will be up in Seattle over Labor Day, and Jessica will be filling in for me. So she's trying to get some experience. All right, we're going to move on with the rest of White Lines. And then after that, we have more EDM. We have Zuluk by Jean-Michel Jarre. He's a big influence of mine. He's one of the guys who really started electronic music in the 70s, you know. And he's from France, yeah, right next to Deutschland, where I'm from. So we finish out White Lines, and then Jean-Michel Jarre, and then who knows next?

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And that's Dragon Down Main Street by the Straight Eight. So that's some rockabilly. So it used to be, back in the day, that WMNF played a lot of rockabilly. We had a great Friday afternoon rockabilly show. And that kind of, but that got knocked off the air like 2021, 22, somewhere around there during the pandemic. And so nobody really plays rockabilly anymore. So since I'm kind of all over the place and I take turns doing things from week to week, different, focusing on different genres from week to week. So my basic pattern is I pick two genres that I haven't played in a while and I play new stuff. And then the other half, so that's half the show. And then the other half is old stuff, and it's kind of all over the place. So before that, we heard an old thing. We heard Zuluk by Jean-Michel Jarre. However, that matches up with the EDM focus. So I'm doing rockabilly and electronic dance music. Before that, we heard White Lines by Daijo. Before that, we heard Chick Habit by April March. That's old, from the 90s Los Angeles artist. Before that, we heard Take It Off with Wild Rooster. That's some rockabilly. And then Talk Talk from the 80s, from back in the day, 80s and 90s back in the day. So now we're going to move out with a slightly older tune. This is Shamika Copeland from the early 2000s. She is a jazz gal, so kind of related to rockabilly, not exactly, but related, you know, from the southern U.S. And this is Living on Love. I saw her on her first American tour in January 98 in Orange County, California. And then I saw her again about 3 years ago at here at the WMNF Heat Wave. I got to chat her up a little bit. What a great person. What a great artist. This is Shamika Copeland, Living on Love. WMNF, WMNF Tampa. This is Sonic Sunrise. You got me till 6 a.m.

Welcome back to Sonic Sunrise. DJ Mark Carter here. It's 3:45. You got me until 6 a.m. So that was really old school. That was Inspiration Information by Shuggie Otis. It was caught in the early 70s. Before that, we heard a new track, Ceremony, yeah, featuring Taylor. Yeah, so it's DJ Marcus here. So doing some EDM today. And that track is called Ceremony, and by Ellie and Fur. Don't know them. Don't really work with them. For

That we heard Live It On Love by Shamika Copeland, early 2000s. She is the daughter of Johnny Copeland. If you want to check out some really good blues, check out Monday nights, 6 to 9. I listen when I can. Oftentimes when I'm cooking, I listen to them, and they're really great. They're old and new school. Before that, we heard Dragon Down Main Street by the Straight Eights. That is some rockabilly. Unfortunately, rockabilly has disappeared from the WMNF new airwaves since about 2022 or so. I'm trying to keep it alive. Before that, we heard Zuluk remastered by Jean-Michel Jarre. That's some really old school electronic music. Before that, we heard White Lines by Daijo, and that's some new electronic music. All right, now what we're going to do is we're going to move on here with some more rockabilly. So this is new rockabilly. So today's new rockabilly, new electronic dance music, and whatever from wherever from the past. So we're all over the place. We're Sonic Sunrise, DJ Mark Hart here. I am, I do just about everything except for classical music, because I don't want to step on the toes of WSMR. But I will say this, if you listen the last half hour, five to six, I'm actually going to do an EDM remix of a classical music piece by American composer Samuel Barber. And it's really creative because the guy takes what is essentially a dirge-like, you know, somber piece and turns it into a dance hit. It's somehow he pulls it off. I don't know. He pulls it off. It's pretty creative. All right. But having said that, we're going to move on here with some new rockabilly. This is Don't Be Gone Long by The Records, R-E-C-H-O-R-D-S, WMNF, Tampa, Sonic Sunrise, DJ Mark Hart, occasionally DJ Malkus when I do electronic dance music. Yeah. And this

And that is a duet between Paul Westerberg from the originally from the Replacements and Joan Jett. Originally, well, she was solo, and then she was in a band in the 70s. I'll get that for you later. For that, we heard Feel the XTC, like the British band. Yeah, but that was not pop music. Thus far, EDM. So, das ist by Max Styler, DJ Marcus here. For that, we heard San Francisco Days by Chris Isaak. That is kind of rockabilly-ish. And so it was kind of a random, I randomly played it, but also it ties into a novel that I just started reading, a novel called Golden State. It was published in 2014 by Michelle Richmond, and it's about San Francisco, about a DJ in San Francisco, and it's kind of my life backwards as well. So in the book, the gal moves from Mississippi.

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0: tuned to the Acoustic Peace Club on WMNF Tampa. My name is Jeannie Holton, in here with Tom Elegant. Good afternoon, Tom.
1: Hey, buenas tardes.
0: How are you doing?
1: Great.
0: Well, we've got a big show today. Trevor Bystrom, who I keep trying to rename. Trevor Bystrom's going to be in here live this afternoon in the second hour of the show. And we have a lot of great music, a nod to New Orleans, and Brown in the middle of the show, maybe not quite, and that's going to be fun with a lot of New Orleans music. And a request from Clark, of course. We've got some good requests from Clark. So if you'd like to get in touch, you could email us at dj@wmnf.org. We'd love to get your email. You could call us, but that's a little more rough. 813-239-9663. Welcome to the Acoustic Peace Club.

0: Aoife O'Donovan to start off today's show, Song About America. And aren't we glad to have just a little respite before things start heating up again? And
1: I think there might be some runoffs in another next week or sometime.
0: Oh,
1: that's what it sounded like on the show.
0: I think there might be a few, but not quite as many. So anyway, there you go. That's our democracy, isn't it? And speaking of that, we're going to start off the next set. The next set's pretty much going to be the next song, which is Leonard Cohen's Democracy.

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1: And I can't imagine what it must be like to have breakfast with Grant Peoples.
2: You could find out.
1: But I will tell you that I think of Grant every hurricane season because he helped me out in the big hurricane. He came with his chainsaw and he just really helped us out. So Grant Peoples is a gem of a person and a wonderful songwriter and a wonderful person. So Sarah Stovall, I just saw her up in North Carolina with Passerine. She is great. I mean, all I can say, a great fiddle player, great singer. She has great chemistry with Grant. It's just, you're going to really enjoy that. Grant Peoples and Sarah Stovall. And what was that date again, Tom?
2: You're asking me a hard question.
1: Oh, I thought it might say it right over there on there.
2: No, but...
1: That's okay. We'll get to the date again. But that sounds like a great time. And I have had his anti-fascist coffee. So far, it hasn't worked, but it is good coffee. So,
2: well, you haven't turned.
1: He brings it from... Nicaragua. And so that's where he goes down. He takes people on trips. And
2: we have a Grant song coming up now, which is why we played that.
1: We do have a Grant song coming up. And the one we have, it's just epitomized. If there's anything that epitomizes Grant, and I'm not sure what that would be, but this song might be it. What's the name of it, Tom?
2: My Company of Friends. Friends. And before that, we're going to hear Emma's Revolution.
1: Oh, okay. Well, this is a great song by Emma's Revolution, and of course you can take it to mean a few different things, and it is the most played song on the streaming, the streaming...
2: Service,
1: yes. Right, the streaming service. Swimming to the Other Side, Emma's Revolution. This is off of Roots, Rock, and Revolution. Mm-hmm.

Thank you, Grant. Next, we're going to go to song and an artist suggested by our good friend Clark Jordan Holmes. And it's, let me get the fellow's name right because it's three words. Seth Staten Watkins is going to do Stand Together. And then, interesting combination, the Blind Boys of Alabama and Bela Fleck are going to do I Wish I Knew How It Would Feel to Be Free.

0: All right, next up, the seldom seen giving the song Rider a workout.
1: We're going to do a short story. This is where John Duffy gets to act like Eric Clapton. Gets to take about a, you know, 15-minute ride on the mandolin and all this sort of thing.
2: He recognizes the chance to exploit magnificence.
1: Didn't think I know those 50-cent words, did you?
2: This is called I Know You, Rider. Yeah.

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0: All right, that was Peter Himmelman.
1: I think that was a request, Tom. Sweet for tambourine and hand claps is what that was. Peter Himmelman. And the seldom seen. Wow. Live at the Cellar Door, their iconic double album that is so good. And boy, that John Duffy, he had a voice like nobody else, and did that high tenor vocal on that.
0: And high lonesome sound?
1: Yeah, it was a high lonesome sound. I tell you what, I fell in love with the seldom seen. I was in Washington, D.C. I turned on my radio, and there was bluegrass. I'm like, what is that? Never heard any bluegrass before, but it was the seldom seen, and fell in love with them. So we're coming up. Do you have any announcements by any chance?
0: No, we played them, and we're ready to announce it. Next up starts your New Orleans or Louisiana set.
1: We've got a couple of Louisiana sets, because I'm missing my relatives over there, my Cajun relatives. So right now we're going to hear three songs, and then Trevor Bystrom right here in the lobby. He's got his guitar. He's ready to go, and he's going to be in here and play live right after this set. So we're going to start off with Guy Clark, and this is Baton Rouge.

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I'm your host, Ken Apperson. It's a deep dive show. 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

0: And believe it or not, that was Merle Haggard in the Preservation Hall Jazz Band, an album to benefit Preservation Hall and their outreach programs. Before that, Ico Ico by the Dixie Cups, the very best of. That's Chapel of Love. The song isn't, but that's Ico Ico is the song. Chapel of Love is the name of that album. Baton Rouge by Guy Clark before that, off his great album, Boats to Build. And I'm here on the Acoustic Peace Club. My name's Jeannie Holton, and here with Tom Elligott most every Sunday. And with us live, we're so happy to have Mr. Trevor Bystrom. Hi.
1: Glad to be here. How you doing?
0: You know, you have one of those names that I call you Tyler, I call you Travis, I call you every which thing, but I love your name Trevor, so I don't know why I do that. But
1: that happens all the time. I'm used to it.
0: You had a long drive up here, and we do appreciate you coming up here. It's really nice of you.
1: I enjoy coming in here to WMNF.
0: Great to have
1: radio
0: you live.
1: Station around.
0: I know. You're based out of, like, Sarasota, aren't
1: Bradenton,
0: you?
1: Bradenton, yeah.
0: I always get confused. That whole area down there, it seems like it's all kind of run together.
1: It does.
0: At this point in time. So, but you grew up down there. Weren't you born on one of those Anna Maria Island or one of those over there?
1: I grew up on Holmes Beach.
0: Oh, wow.
1: And my mom also was born and raised on the island, and
0: that's
1: so was her father, my grandfather.
0: That's so unusual. Three generations.
1: Yeah.
0: Wow, that's great. I can't even imagine. I know what that's like a little bit. I used to do my summers on Indian Rocks Beach. My grandfather had a house there, and so beach life is not what it used to be. Is it, Tom?
2: Things changed a bit after the last storm.
0: Yeah, I think
2: it does. But it's coming back. It's coming
1: back. It is.
0: Wow. It's funny. It comes back around. I don't know. It's just oh, my goodness. Anyway, I'm not going to dwell on that topic. So what do you have going on here? Is that a new CD that you've got here for us?
1: Yes, I just released this album in the end of May, and then our family went on vacation tours. We went to Nashville, and it's me and my stepdaughter. We play a lot
0: of
1: music together.
0: Yes,
1: Nora Bear. And so Nora Bear also recorded an album at the same time, and we did a release party at the old Motor Works.
0: Wow.
1: And we had like a great showing. Like over 300 people came out to see us, and we had our band, and it was a fabulous show. And we're actually going to repeat the show, have the same band members, have Nora Bear with us, and we're going to go do it at Fogartyville on October 3rd, which is going to be great, down in Sarasota.
0: You're kidding me. I'm going out of town, and I was going to come back on the 5th or 6th.
1: No,
0: now
1: just
0: I'm
1: missed
0: thinking,
1: it.
0: Oh, man, I should see if I could come back early. That's great. 3rd, and that's going to be where? Fogartyville, huh?
1: Fogartyville, yes.
0: Wow. And you and Nora Bear, I don't want to stand it too long, but you and Nora Bear, do you perform together and separately from each other, correct?
1: That's right. And when we perform together, we call our arrangement Bystrom and Bear.
0: Oh, I love that. Mm-hmm. That's good. That makes total sense. And, I've got something else I want to ask you about. But before that, I'd kind of like to have a song. What do you want to play? You've got this thing that it sort of looks like a ukulele. It sort of looks like a guitar. It sort of looks like something else.
1: Yeah, it's a Hawaiian slide guitar. You play it on your lap. And a lot of people think it's like a dulcimer.
0: Is that when they play slack key guitar? Do they do it on that type of an instrument?
1: That type of music, for sure. You'll hear Weisenborn play it on slack key quite a bit. And I just have like a big piece of metal, like the lap steels or the pedal steel guitars have this like metal or glass thing that you hold, and that's how you bend all the strings or slide all the strings.
0: Okay, yeah.
1: And so I call it just the slide guitar. And if you look at my last album, the album name is called Slideshow.
0: Okay.
1: So the slide guitar is on every single track of the album.
0: Okay, great. Well, so what are you going to play for us?
1: I was thinking of playing a song called Costa Rica song. This is the first song I ever written on this instrument. I took it over with my family. We went to Costa Rica, I think I was 17. And I brought this instrument. I was still learning it, and I really wanted to like really figure out this instrument. So I was like, it'll be the only instrument I have on vacation, so I'll sit down and I'll just play it all the time. And so I wrote this song that is about just our travels and our trip over at Costa Rica. And this is how it goes.

0: Nice. That's really nice. Is that on this album?
1: This one is the one that's not on the... I already released this song on my...
0: Slideshow?
1: On my album, Water. I released Costa Rica. So this has a lot of new songs on there, too.
0: How many albums do you have?
1: I've done some live albums in the past. Right now, out and about, I have two. That's the Water. Oh, I have a collaboration album too. So Mwanga and Bystrom was a collaboration album I did with Peter Mwanga, but I also did
0: He's just leaving
1: Water.
0: Today, right?
1: Yes.
0: Is he going back to Malawi?
1: No, he actually is going to be staying in the States for, he has a visa for a few years. He's
0: okay.
1: going to be pushing music. We're going to do some tours together.
0: And so he's performing.
1: Yes.
0: And you are a working musician yourself.
1: Oh, yeah. Full time.
0: Yeah. I mean, when I see your list of the places you're playing, I'm like, whoa, this guy's busy. So that's awesome. You must really enjoy it.
1: Oh, yes. It's everything, really.
0: Tell us about some of the places that you're performing now, like in the next, say, few weeks to month or whatever.
1: So I'm not doing too many... restaurants or many venues. I do have the Fogartyville in October, but before that, we'll be playing the Sing Out Loud festival. They have artists play around St. Augustine.
0: Okay.
1: And me and Nora each have our own set, but we also have a set together.
0: Oh, nice.
1: So we'll be there on September 5th.
0: I love St. Augustine.
1: 5th. Yeah.
0: September 5th. That'll be great.
1: And there's...
2: What's the site for people to get your information on where you're playing?
1: Oh, yeah. So if you go to my website, I do have to update it with these next few dates coming up. But if you go to my website, trevorbystrom.com, in just a few days, I'll have all my dates coming up. And I also like to play at Ananda Farm down in Teresia. And they're about to start up, and I'm usually there most weekends.
0: And Trevor Bystrom, if I could be so bold to spell, TrevorBystrum.
2: No.
1: O-M at the
0: end.
1: Yeah.
0: TrevorBystrom.com. So close. Darn. Lost the spelling bee.
2: So like it sounds, except it's an O and not a U.
0: Okay, there we go.
1: And a strum a guitar, it's a U. You think by strum. Like,
0: there you go.
1: But it is O.
0: That's a good way to remember it. TrevorBystrom.com. That's a good question. Thanks for doing that. And of course, you're probably on the streaming, like on the social medias, Facebook.
1: Yes.
0: You're on my Facebook.
1: My tag is usually Trevor Bystrom Music.
0: Okay.
1: So like Instagram, Facebook.
0: And how'd Nora Bear get out of coming today?
1: She's not feeling too well.
0: Aww.
1: Not feeling too hot.
0: Tell her we missed her, and we'll look forward to seeing her
1: again. We got to get her on this show, just her. And just talk about her album. She wants to. She's really excited.
0: I would love to do that. Tell her she's got an open invitation.
1: Oh,
0: and
1: yes.
0: Also, the other thing that you're going to be playing at, our friend Curtis is listening right now. Because he's been, for the last several songs, he's like, where's Trevor? Where's Trevor? And he wants to hear you. And I said, he's coming right up. And you'll be playing at the Florida Winter Music Festival. And that's going to be November 11th through the 15th at the Florida Sand Music Ranch, located 85 Myers Road in Brooksville, Florida. That's always fun, and that will be the Florida Winter Music Festival. And we'll be talking about that, I'm sure, quite a bit between now and then. But that's folk, bluegrass, country, American roots music, and Trevor Bystrom.
1: Yeah. They do a reggae show on the Sunday, so
0: okay.
1: We bring out the more Caribbean reggae music, and I'll bring a band for that.
0: Oh, wow. That's going to be fun. And as I recall, last year, I didn't get to hear it because I had to come back here and do the show. So
1: oh, yeah, true.
0: I don't know.
1: I'll probably do the same thing this year.
0: I'll make
1: year.
0: Tom do it so I can hear the so I can stay and listen.
1: Yeah, definitely.
2: What's next?
0: Tell us what's next. Tom is very impatient. He wants to hear the next
2: song. More music.
1: I'm gonna play another one. All right. I think I can do that for you. So I want you guys to be able to hear the songs in the album without me playing on here. So I'm gonna do another song that's on the slide guitar that's not on the album. It's one of my older songs that really meant a lot to me. It's been one of my favorite to play over all these years. And the thing about this song, it's so hard to find the right way to record it in a studio. So I was going to put it on this album, but I couldn't find the right sound. Didn't have the right musicians with me at the time. So I was like, I'll just keep it for the next time, maybe. So yeah.
0: Okay.
1: This song is called... I forgot it. Depths Unknown. I figured out. It's Depths Unknown. And so this comes in a little bit more bluesy, a little bit more minor sounding. So here it is.

0: I love the sound of that. Where did you buy that? Did you buy it here or somewhere on a trip or?
1: So this instrument, the first one I had was a gold tone. I had it shipped, and then this instrument, this is a luthier based in California. His name is Bill Asher. So you can see the Asher on the guitar here. And he makes instruments for a lot of, I think Bonnie Raitt, but I'd have to remember. But the one that made me go to him was Ben Harper. Ben Harper plays this Wise and Born style side guitar. I was like, I love that instrument.
0: I like the sound.
1: Yeah, I just got to learn it. And I heard Ben Harper's using it, and so he looked up the luthier there, and he was making them.
0: Oh, way awesome. I'm a big Ben Harper fan, too.
1: Yeah.
0: Awesome.
2: Did you say that's called a Hawaiian guitar?
1: It's a Hawaiian slide guitar, yeah.
2: Okay, well.
1: Or lap steel, yeah.
2: My wife texted and said her cousin Ruthie used to play that, and that was her favorite. She could play anything, but that was her favorite.
0: Wow.
1: Yes, definitely my favorite instrument. Yeah.
0: Wow, okay.
2: So we didn't let him get right to his next song, yeah.
1: Just jump right in?
2: Yeah, what's next?
1: All right, so let me do one song from the album. This one's called This Is Love.

0: Oh, that's really pretty.
1: Beautiful, beautiful. Trevor Bystrom, you can find him at trevorbystrom.com or in Fogartyville on October 3rd. October 3rd. And then at Florida Winter Music Festival in November.
2: And November 15th.
1: He'll be rocking out, reggaeing out. What do you call that when you're reggaeing out? You're not rocking out.
2: I guess you rock out no matter what.
1: In a way, you're reggae, rocking out
2: rock
1: to reggae.
2: Steady. It's on there.
1: Anyway, that's going to be a fun time. And anywhere, you know, it's watched for you all over the place. So really great to have you in here. Send Nora back in here whenever she wants to come. We'd love to have her.
2: I'll figure it out. We'll be soon for sure. She's got to talk about her new album.
1: Oh, yeah. We need to hear all about that. You know, it's just a pleasure for you to come in here. You could play an hour for me and I'd be really happy. That's just every single song. I go, I love that song.
0: For that, you'll have to go to the show.
2: I appreciate it so much.
1: All week long, you can go back on the archives if you want to hear those songs again. By the way, go to WMNF.org and go to the archives and you can hear Trevor Bystrom. So, thank you so much.
2: Thank you
1: so much for coming in. It's been great to have you.
2: Yeah, my pleasure.
1: We have coming up
0: New Orleans.
1: Back to my New Orleans music. And let's see, we're going to start off with who else? Professor Longhair doing Cry to Me. Right after that, Dr. John, my favorite Dr. John song, Such a Night and On a Night Like This by Buckwheat Zydeco. So there you go. Here's our New Orleans set.

0: beautiful, beautiful song by the Avett Brothers. That's on their album entitled the same, the Avett Brothers, We Are Loved. Before that,
1: Richard, they're coming back.
0: Yes, they are. Richard Schindel, I don't know the details of that, Tom. When are they coming back?
1: October, November range.
0: Hopefully we'll have some tickets in our fundraiser. You know, our fundraiser is coming up pretty soon.
1: The end of September.
0: That's right. So hopefully you'll get your dialing fingers ready for that and support the Acoustic Peace Club. Thanks for tuning in, by the way, to the Acoustic Peace Club on WMNF. We're here every Sunday from noon to 2. Before that, we heard from Richard Schindel, A Summer Wind, A Cotton Dressed, and the McGarrigle started that set. We're going to play a little Bill Morrissey right now. This is called Long Gone, and we're just about to be long gone. Stay tuned for the Sunday Simca that's coming up next, right after the NPR News, but right now, some Bill Morrissey.

okay. Let me know it's true. 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Tell me you still love me one more time. I've been long gone. Hey, true love always comes as a surprise. Can you see your reflection in my eyes? Tell me you still love me one more time.

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Florida native Dom Pettit would be turning 76 this year, so WMNF will be celebrating his birthday with a full night of his music. In honor of our home state hero, WMNF presents a tribute to Tom Petty. 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

entire career, including the Heartbreakers, Mudcrutch, Solo, and the Traveling Wilburys. 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Tickets and information at

listening to Alan Roth on guitar and John Sebastian. What a day for a daydream. And looking at all the pouring rain out there, I would say that's true. Thanks for tuning in to the Acoustic Peace Club. It's been such a pleasure to have you with us today. We're so glad. We just really are happy that you're listening and supporting WMNF and community radio. It means a lot. The NPR News is going to be up at 2:01, and right after that, the Sunday Simca. So keep your dial set right there. Harry comes in at 3 o'clock and plays his Indian music and other kinds of music. Music too, he plays. So it's always an interesting afternoon on Sunday here at WMNF. Don't forget that Grant Peoples and Sarah Stovall concert coming up September 19th. House concert, meet and greet. And it's like noon to 2 is when they have their performance. So it's kind of a brunchy sort of thing. So you can call the station for more info. And have a great week. We'll be back with you next Sunday. This is WMNF Tampa.

And that's going to do it for the Acoustic Peace Club. Always glad to have you with us. You can go back for an entire week and hear this show on WMNF.org on the archives. And NPR News is coming up next, and stay tuned. Hopefully they'll have some good news for us, right? And this is WMNF Tampa, the best little community.

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0: Thank you very much.
1: This one's called Talking Bush.
2: Thank you. That's going to be on our next album as soon as we get the time to record it. This is a new one, too. It's called Carolina Soon. Harkening back to where I'm from, South Carolina. I hope you guys enjoy it.
3: Okay, unrehearsed. Just having a good time tonight. Give me an amen.

There's another new one called Narrow Road.

Oh, we must be back in Florida, man, because this just feels too good. Oh, it's hot down here, but on the upside, it's hot down here. So. How about some more music? Who's up for some more music? Okay, we're going to have to do a few of those songs over, if that's okay, because we only rehearsed six, so we're going to wing the rest of it, if that's all right. Okay. You won't know the difference anyway. So how many of you are here for the first time ever seeing the Trailer Park Troubadours at all in a concert? Cool. All right. How many repeat offenders do we have here tonight? There? Nice. Cool. How many of you were drug here kicking and screaming? All right, good deal. Good deal. Some of our band members were too, so it's all right, man. We got that in common. So, all right, this next song I wrote while I was working in a factory a long time ago, and it's a factory you may have heard of. It's called Specific Electric, and we made everything that General Electric found too tedious. And so while working there, I thought I'd go ahead and... I was driving to work one. Yeah, a few of you who've had a few more beers will get that. We'll wait for you. We'll wait. So I was driving down the road on my way to work one morning, and I saw this scene on the side of the road. And a lot of songwriters will do this. They'll say, there's a song in there somewhere. And I'm not so sure there was, but I'm singing it every night anyways. So.

0: Thank you very much. Let's have a big round of applause for Mr. David Polkingham once again.
1: This next one's off our new record, Sundowner. This one's called Princeton.
2: Here we go.

0: Hey, thank you guys so much. Mr. Eddie Wright sitting in on the guitar. Hey, listen. So we're going to get the jam started. We're going to take a break, and then we're going to get the jam started. You guys ready? Nice. Hey, but before we take a break, though, I'm going to tell you guys.
1: Yeah.
0: We're a bunch of poor, innocent kids up here on the stage playing the music that we love, making our way through life. And if anybody's interested in sponsoring the band, you too can buy a CD back there in the back. It's our national debut. Me and Ed both have our CDs back there. If anybody feels like helping out a bunch of poor kids, go right ahead.
2: What are you Welcome back to Viva Frida. Let's thank Angelica and all the people at Viva Frida one more time for having us over tonight for this nice little affair. Great weather. Thank you again to Juniper Trio for opening up. Thank you all for coming out, supporting WMNF. Is there anybody from Clearwater in the house? All right. The whole Clearwater contingent is here. 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
3: 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All right. All righty then.

0: Thank you very much, everybody. Thank you. All right.
1: Thank you. We got a couple more songs for you, and then we'll let you get to your whatever you want to do. This song is a song that I've been playing for a long, long time now, and I fell out of sorts with this song, but I'm back in love with this song again. This was a song that I wrote. I thought about a girl from Tampa Bay, Florida, but apparently not. Maybe Gainesville? I don't know. But anyway, the story goes that we played this. When I first started playing acoustically, I played with David Perales on violin, Brian Stanifer on cello, and Joe Eddie Hines on guitar. And we started touring. It's right around the time that we made this record called Bourbonitis Blues. And that may be the reason why I don't remember exactly where we were. But we played this punk rock club, and the proprietor of that club was a woman who resembled Keith Richards in a way. I can remember that much. And that maybe, you know, not 1972 Keith Richards, maybe 1987 Keith Richards. But anyway, she wanted to play castanets at our little impromptu jam session. And really didn't have any sense of rhythm as I can remember it. So I wrote this song. It's a song called Castanets. And this song ended up on President Bush's iPod, apparently. And that's why I fell out of love with the song for quite a while.
2: Yeah, right on.
1: You know, I don't know what I did in a past life to deserve that, but I must have done something really messed up. So we stopped playing the song for a while, and then I found out that it wasn't our version of the song. It was the Los Lonely Boys version, which is not nearly as good as our version. So you know, there you have it. He got that wrong, too. So anyway, so here we go. This always goes out to Mr. Joe Strummer, because I really miss Joe Strummer, right?
3: All right, while we're tuning up, I'll take a minute to introduce this fine batch of musicians here. We have T-Bone Hamilton on the bass, Roger Sullins on lead guitar over here, Ralph Famagletti on lead mandolin and bouzouki, Lee Bryant on lead keyboards, and Dan DeGregory on the drums. Thank you all for coming out, and thanks to Randy and Ted for having us out here. Okay. One, two, three.

0: could do one more? Is that okay? You know what? It's midnight, so that means happy birthday to you. Happy birthday to you. Happy birthday, dear Joshua. Happy birthday to you. And you too, Joellen. You too. Happy birthday to you as well.
1: Happy birthday to Joshua and Joellen. We forgot to throw that in there. Come on.
0: So, we're very happy and honored to be the last band on the night this evening, and it's been incredible that you guys have stuck around the entire night. And it's been a great day of music, right? Like, holy shit.
2: It's great to be back in Tampa. It's been too long. Did any of you guys remember us? We're actually our own children now. It's on the list. Yo no bailo con Juana. Yo no bailo con Juana.

We'll see you later, baby. 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Number one under the

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1: So I'm walking through this desert, but I tell you that I'm not scared, although it's so hot. I've got everything that I...
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1: This next one's off our new record, Sundowner. This one's called Princeton. Here we go.
2: This is an old song. It's called Freightliner.
3: Next Saturday, you better wear your sneakers because your feet are going to hurt after this one. Okay. This is Belinda, and I'm Amy Freeman. I'm the chair of the volunteer committee of WMNF. And hecklers, throw them out. Avid Cajun Zydeco freaks here. We're ready for you, right? Okay! Get it on! All right. Micah Doucet and his band, all from Lafayette Parish, which was not flooded out, luckily for them. We're really happy for anybody from Louisiana to come here and give us their Cajun Zydeco. So get on those dancing shoes and ready to two-step, waltz, and Zydeco. Okay, Michael Duchet and Beau Soleil.
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5: 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I don't have to ask how y'all doing, because y'all doing mighty good. We're going to play some warm-up music. Warm. I don't know why. We play here only when it's cold, you know? This is Florida, right? Just wanted to make sure.

0: 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Give it all.
1: Thank you.
2: Oh, we must be back in Florida, man, because this just feels too good. Oh, it's hot down here, but on the upside, it's hot down here. So. How about some more music? Who's up for some more music? Okay, we're going to have to do a few of those songs over, if that's okay, because we only rehearsed six, so we're going to wing the rest of it, if that's all right. Okay. You won't know the difference anyway. So how many of you are here for the first time ever seeing the Trailer Park Troubadours at all in a concert? Cool. All right. How many repeat offenders do we have here tonight? Nice. Cool. How many of you were drug here kicking and screaming? All right. Good deal. Good deal. Some of our band members were too, so it's all right, man. We got that in common. So, all right, this next song I wrote while I was working in a factory a long time ago, and it's a factory you may have heard of. It's called Specific Electric, and we made everything that General Electric found too tedious. And so while working there, I thought I'd go ahead and was driving to work one. Yeah, a few of you who've had a few more beers will get that. We'll wait for you. We'll wait. So I was driving down the road on my way to work one morning, and I saw this scene on the side of the road. And a lot of songwriters will do this. They'll say, there's a song in there somewhere. And I'm not so sure there was, but I'm singing it every night anyway. That one takes a lot out of me, so thank you. My wife really, really loves that song. I'm feeling the love. A lot of warm fuzzies coming from right over here. We're getting it. We're getting it. Thank you very much. Mostly pity coming from over here, but that's all right. That's all right. We'll take it any way we get. It's all a big party. Give me an amen. Yeah. Woo. Life is good. You know why? Because we're on the right side of the dirt. Give me an amen. Yeah.
3: We all set, Josh? All right. Hey, everybody.
4: Check one, two.
3: I want to remind you that WMNF right now, if you're a listener, you already know this. They're on a fun drive going on right now. That whole station stays alive from people like you and me who donate money. And they'll keep playing the blues as long as we keep donating to our blues shows. They've got some sheets. You can actually pledge here at the front door tonight if you want to. Grab a form, fill it out, and pledge. If you love the blues, they've got Cheryl Mogul on Tuesday, or on Monday, and Larry Lisk on Tuesday. They go from 2 to 4 in the afternoon. You might want to give some money to those shows to keep the blues alive on WMNF. Again, don't forget the raffle that WMNF's got going on. And visit the SBS booth back there and learn about our local blues society. Okay, now we've been doing these 30-minute sets, but now we're going to do one long 90-minute set, and it's going to blow your mind. This is going to blow your mind. I'm really happy. I worked so hard to get these three guys to come out and play for us tonight. Most of you know T.C. Carr. He's a legend in our area. Give it up for T.C. But none of you may not know Greg Polis and Jimmy Griswold. Greg here plays with the Venturas. He used to play with Freddie King for a year and a half before Freddie King died. Greg lives down in Sarasota. A lot of times he doesn't get up north of the bridge. So I'm really glad. He's got a brand new CD called Angels from Hazard that's just amazing. He's got T.C. on it. He's got Damon Fowler. Got a lot of local bands on it. It's a great CD. And Jimmy Griswold, Jimmy's been around playing this area for quite a while. He's got three outstanding CDs and one great live CD. And people just don't know about Jimmy. They need to know about Jimmy Griswold. So tonight we're going to get a chance to get a taste of these guys. And I think when it's all said and done, you're all going to be converted to this to these great bands. So first, let's give it up to Greg Polis.
4: Thank you very much. Thank you. It's good to be here. I've been waiting for this for a while.
5: A one, a two, a three.

0: Thank you, Bob. Let's get this show started. I want to introduce to you Larry Lisk from WMNF Tuesday Afternoon Blues.
1: Thanks, Ken. Hey, how you doing, blues lovers? What a great day. Man, oh, man. It's a good thing that the blues can make you happy as well as sad, because it's a happy day. Listen, what Bob said about the marathon. Yeah, we do need your support at Community Radio. If you haven't supported one of the blues shows yet, please do either Monday or Tuesday. That would be Cheryl on Monday or me on Tuesday. WMNF made a commitment a long time ago to the blues. Matter of fact, the first national act that WMNF brought in for a concert was Little Milton. So their blues roots go back to the beginning of this station, and it's up to all of us to keep the blues on the air and keep WMNF on the air. So please do make a pledge. All right. You saw this band here not too long ago when they opened up the gate show for the Blind Boys. They were incredible. We brought them back. The Gary Brown Blues Band.
2: Thank you very much. Thank you. Thank you. Indeed, it's a great day for some fun and blues, wouldn't you say? I didn't hear you, wouldn't you say? Thank you very much. So we might as well get this thing rolling.
3: Gentlemen.

you have to go. 'Cause it's been great talking to you.

Thanks so much for being so welcoming to us. We appreciate it. I know it. I know it. They've been following us all over this country. I'm telling y'all that right now. This is a song that we're working on for our

probably what I want to say, too. Thanks to everyone for coming out. Thanks for supporting Community Radio, the Blues Society, Skippers. It's kind of a four-way street with the fans and all three of those entities to keep the blues alive here, and I think we've done a pretty good job. A couple of dates you want to remember. June the 6th is the 12th anniversary of the Suncoast Blues Society, and the legendary Hubert Sumlin will be here. Yeah, absolutely. You know, when Clapton, when people look at Clapton and say how great of a guitar player is, he shakes his head and he points to Hubert and he says, "That's the man." So, plan on being here June the 6th. We were just listening to some Eric Lindell. He'll be back here June the 12th. Tinsley's coming. Jimmy Thackeray's coming. Check out all the things here at Skippers because we all keep the blues alive. All right, Damon, let's get ready here, Buckaroo. Glad you're all here to see Damon because he is getting ready to hit the road. You know, our young puppy has done good. And Damon is starting to get the national and international acclaim that we all thought he would. I mean, he's such a talented guy. He's constantly learning, constantly trying something new. We're all just very proud of him. We couldn't be more proud of Blind Pig recording artist Damon Fowler.

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0: All right, ladies and gentlemen, it's polka time. 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This is called Who Stole the Kishka? 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Polka music is great jumping music.
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1: Thank you so much. 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I'm microphonally challenged.

I'm going back to Cali, rising, surprising, advising, realizing she's sizing me up. Her bikini small, heels tall. She said she liked the ocean. She showed me a beach, gave me a peach, about the suntan.

Hey, good morning, Tampa Bay. Welcome to the morning show, WMNS morning show. My name is Tim. I'm going to be with you for the next 3 hours, and then we'll have Democracy Now. Me and Lady Ashley, who is the host of Revenge of the Synth, and my co-host on First Call, she and I have put together this playlist. She arranges it. And yeah, so we got a really good show for you. You just heard LL Cool J doing the classic, Going Back to Cali. A great way to start your morning. Next up, Soul to Soul.

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3: A hurricane can produce a destructive storm surge, even if it doesn't hit the area head on. The National Hurricane Center says storm surge is responsible for 12% of deaths caused by storms, and more than half of them were over the age of 60. 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
1: All right, thanks, Tim. Good morning. I'm Sean Canaan with the WMNF News headlines. It's 6:30. Florida's school voucher program has been allocated $4.5 billion. Those are funds that would have otherwise gone to the public school system. To hear about how the continued rise in school vouchers impacts the rest of the state's education, WGCU's Southwest Florida In Focused host Teddy Byrne talks with Andrew Spahr, president of the Florida Education Association.
2: Well, if you look at our funding here in the state of Florida and our base student allocation and our funding per student, we rank about 43rd in the nation at best. And we're one of the wealthiest states in the nation. And our raise this year in funding for our schools was less than 2%. And when you look at what inflation costs are, closing in on around 4% now, I believe, clearly our districts are struggling. And you don't have to look too far. You see it in districts all over the state. They are eliminating positions, eliminating course offerings, increasing class size, all in an effort to try to balance the budget. So what we have called on the legislature for several years now is to increase the per student funding by $1,000 per student for at least 7 years to move Florida from near the bottom in the nation to top 10 in the nation. Why not lead the nation in an investment in the future of our state? Why not lead the nation in making sure that our students are getting the education they deserve and need?
3: Now, one of the programs that did receive additional funding was the school voucher program. I believe they received about $4.5 billion. Now, these funds could have otherwise been worked into the public school system. So what impact is happening as the school vouchers are getting some of these fundings that could otherwise go to other educational outlets?
2: Yeah, I mean, when you look at the school voucher program, it's going to close in on nearly $5 billion being diverted away from Florida's public schools to these unaccountable voucher programs. You know, Florida's public schools must follow 1,408 pages of laws. The voucher program, like a dozen pages, like 12, literally, that they have to follow. And it's mostly just making sure that the people they're hiring go through background checks. In our public schools, rightfully so, we demand that teachers meet a minimum standard, that they must be certified, that they must have a degree, that they must meet certain academic standards in order to teach in our schools, where in private schools, quite honestly, someone can teach there and not even have a high school degree and be called a teacher. And none of that has to be communicated to parents. So for us, it's about fairness. It's about transparency. It's about accountability with what happens with taxpayer dollars. And I'll add this as well. About 15% of Florida students now get a voucher. Most of them are students who have never been in our public schools, yet nearly 25% of funding for schools goes to that voucher program. The number's a mismatch. The voucher program is getting more per student than our public schools.
3: Well, and as that voucher system grows, it seems to be impacting enrollment. I know in Lee County alone, I believe it declined by 2,000 students this upcoming school year. Is this a trend then you see continuing? And how do public schools then react to this and hope to get their own enrollment numbers up?
2: Well, let's look at the enrollment numbers because there's a few factors coming into play here. Number one, birth rates are down in the United States of America, so there are less students who would be naturally coming into the education system. Number two, more and more families are moving out of the state of Florida because they cannot afford to live here. There was just a report that came out saying that Florida is one of the most expensive states for families. In fact, Miami across the coast is the most expensive city to live in the nation right now when it comes to housing costs. So when you put all of those factors together and then, yes, add in some of the so-called school choice options, which are diverting students from the schools intentionally by misleading them, by putting money out there to lure people away from the public schools, you see, obviously, an enrollment decline. But it's not all vouchers. It's a combination of things, and we should be honest about what's happening to education in the state of Florida.
3: So are there any changes for the upcoming school year you think parents should be aware of, or are there ways they can be more proactive to maybe ensure that their public school development has a thriving school year?
2: Yeah, listen, we all as parents want the best for our kids. We want our kids to get the best possible education. And for that to happen, there needs to be transparency, there needs to be accountability, and there needs to be fairness across all platforms in which education is offered. And so what I want to encourage everyone to consider is there's a primary coming up. vote in the primary. That's where most school board elections are going to be decided. And vote for school board members who are going to support your neighborhood public schools.
1: That's Andrew Sparr, president of the Florida Education Association, with WGCU's Teddy Byrne. Traffic is slow approaching downtown Tampa on I-4 West. A heat advisory is in effect from 11 this morning until 7 this evening. Highs will be in the mid-90s with heat index values up to 110. A stray shower or thunderstorm is possible. Humid tonight, overnight lows in the low 80s. Tomorrow, partly cloudy, highs in the mid-90s. A stray shower or thunderstorm is possible. I'm Sean Canaan with the WMNF News headlines. 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
1: Okay, you heard Madeline Goldstein doing 1996 Expectations. Before that, Miriam and Nouveau Testamento did Desert Love and Male Tears and Talk to Me. If you dig music like that, check out Revenge of the Synth. That's Ashley's show. It comes on Friday morning, 2 to 4, so look it up in the archives. Yeah, you're tuned to WMNF Tampa, 88.5 FM. If you want to give me a call, 813-239-9663. All right, I'm going to hit you with some new ska. Here is Cat Bite.

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2: And I'm about to play four synthwave songs for you so you get an idea of what Ashley's show is like. A lot of people are enjoying the ska. Yeah, that's brand new stuff. So there's new ska being made, and it's out there. So thank God for that. That's all I have to say about that. Anyways, here is the Midnight Deep Blue.

Florida native Dom Petty would be turning 76 this year, so WMNF will be celebrating his birthday with a full night of his music. In honor of our home state hero, WMNF presents a tribute to Tom Petty. 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

Eddie's entire career, including the Heartbreakers, Mudcrutch, Solo, and the Traveling Wilburys. 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Tickets and information

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1: You just heard Drumwave doing As the World Turns. Before that, Overgrown did Riot the Riders. Before that, Gunship and Tim Capello in Indiana did Dark All Day. And the Midnight did Deep Blue. It's 26 after. It's, yeah, 26 after 7. And you are tuned to WMNF Tampa. We're going to play one song and then we're going to have the news. So here we go.

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1: Hey, thanks, Tim. Good morning. I'm Sean Canaan with the WMNF News headlines. It's 7:30. Floridians will vote tomorrow on primary election day at their local precincts. The Florida Division of Elections has reported an increase in early voting this year. More than 1 million ballots were cast last week. Although many voters wait for the general election to cast their ballot, Hillsborough resident and early voter Gretchen Perkins says participating in your party's primary is crucial.
2: Well, it's essential. It is completely critical to vote in the primaries to be able to get the choice you want in the general. I can't imagine not voting in the primary, letting everybody else decide who my candidates are going to be, and then just voting from that point on. I just think of there. And down ballot is just as important as top of the ticket.
1: In November, Floridians will pick a new governor, new senator, new cabinet officers, and other representatives. Polls are open tomorrow from 7 in the morning until 7 in the evening. Last week, the 11th Circuit Court of Appeals, that is, approved the use of radioactive waste in a road paving test in Polk County. The Center for Biological Diversity has sued the Environmental Protection Agency over its approval of phosphogypsum as a road paving material. Phosphogypsum is a radioactive byproduct of fertilizer production. Reagan Whitlock is a Florida-based attorney with the Center for Biological Diversity.
3: We are certainly disappointed in the court's order that allowed Mosaic's dangerous test road to continue at its New Ales facility in Mulberry, Florida. Mosaic and the fertilizer industry have made it clear that they plan to roll out this use, paving roadways with radioactive waste nationwide, and we have preserved our ability to fight this at the next stage.
1: While the center argued that this approval will lead to widespread use of phosphogypsum for roads across the country, the court ruled that argument lacked substantial evidence. Phosphogypsum waste cannot be stored anywhere except open-air stacks, and they emit radon, but the EPA can allow its use on a case-by-case basis. On Friday, state economists made increased revenue projections that lawmakers will use to craft the budget for the next fiscal year. That's even as they warned of economic uncertainty ahead. The Revenue Estimating Conference increased the state general revenue projections by nearly $1 billion over the current fiscal year and the next. Florida takes in about $50 billion in general revenue each year, so the change is relatively minor. Factors contributing to the economic uncertainty include the U.S.-led war on Iran that has turned into a fight for control of oil cargo through the Strait of Hormuz, Trump's latest round of federal tariffs on imports, and inflationary pressures on household savings that have used more credit. There's been another donation to help save disappearing pine rockland habitat in Miami-Dade County. WLRN's Jenny Stoletovich reports a nature-loving family has donated 5 acres for conservation.
4: The donation marks the second time in less than a month that globally imperiled pineland is getting some love. Last month, an anonymous donor gave nearly $1 million to help protect the disappearing forest. Now, the Andy family is donating a Z-shaped parcel to the Miami Blue chapter of the North American Butterfly Association. The family patriarch, Gus, grew up in Miami and later moved to New Jersey, where the family still runs the popular Le Maire Resort in Cape May. Miami Blue plans on turning the land over to the county, which already owns nearly 50 acres of pineland that abut the property. Over the years, about 98% of the county's pinelands outside Everglades National Park have been bulldozed over. That's left a host of endangered species with a lot less forest they need to survive. I'm Jenny Stoletovich in Miami.
1: There's a crash on US 19 southbound at Republic Drive. Traffic is slow on the southbound Suncoast Parkway beginning around State Road 52, and traffic is heavy approaching downtown Tampa, both on I-4 West and on I-275 South, starting near Bearse. Today, a heat advisory is in effect from 11 this morning until 7 this evening. Highs will be in the mid-90s with heat index values of up to 110. A stray shower or thunderstorm is possible. Humid tonight, overnight lows in the low 80s. Tomorrow, partly cloudy, highs in the mid-90s. A stray shower or thunderstorm is possible again tomorrow. I'm Sean Canaan with the WMNF News headlines. 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
1: Larry Lisk, host of Mo Blues Monday on WMNF. I invite you to join me and my assistant Nancy Johnson as we explore the roots and the fruits of this uniquely American music, the blues. 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
3: 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Okay, you just heard Jeans by Bori Harsher. Kleenex did Holding On. Two Lips did In Every Lifetime. 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
1: 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DJ Jet Mike will be spinning the ghoulish tunes before, during, and after the show. 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
1: Logistics, haulage, golf, bungalows, spires, canals, cows, hay bales, telegraph, wires, pylon power, farmhouse oak, chimneys, still used, domes, satellites, football pitches, faded flags and lots of dogs.

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It's 8:15 a.m. My name is Katarina. August 20th is the day. We just heard from Babe Rainbow with Sunshine. Before that, Damon Albarn with Mr. Tembo off his solo record, Everyday Robots. And Mr. Tembo is a little orphaned baby elephant that he met in Tanzania. And he wrote this song for him. Tembo means elephant in Swahili. Before that, we heard The Kinks with Mr. Songbird. That one goes out to Steve in Lakeland. Thank you so much for tuning in, for reaching out. A few people have sent emails to dj@wmnf.org. We got some calls at 813-239-9663. And of course, if you wish, you can always send us a text message to 813-433-0885, and just make sure you sign your name so that we know who you are. Well, it is time to get back to music. Ella Jett released a record on Friday, August 14th. It is her first LP record. She has been releasing music for a while, but this is a proper record called Perfect Model of Disaster. And we are going to hear a tune called Haunted. Here is our very own Ella Jett. This was recorded in Nashville, Tennessee, but I think Ella is back in the area, and perhaps you can catch her live around town one of these days.

0: 88.5 FM. Man, that guy Harvey, he's got some voice. Next up, Lisa Marzilli and the news. Good morning, Lisa.
1: Good morning, my friend.
0: After the news, we're going to hear a cover of the Roaches song, Hammond song. We've heard it on this show before, and it got some phone calls and interest in the Roaches, which is a trio of sisters that had sort of a folky, fun ensemble back in the 80s. And after the Wolf Alice version of their song, Hammond song, we're going to hear the Roaches themselves with Runs in the Family.
1: All right. Sounds wonderful. Good morning. I'm Lisa Marzilli with the WMNF News Headlines. It's 8:30. Officials in Temple Terrace say fixing the city's water problems could mean a rate hike of 35%. Beacon Media is reporting that city council members told staff last week to stop chasing a pipeline to Hillsborough County and instead focus on rebuilding the city's own water treatment system. The city's been wrestling with a way forward since water testing found levels of cancer-causing PFAS chemicals above new federal limits that go into effect in 2031. Council members rejected an option to purchase water from Hillsborough County after learning it would cost more than $90 million and up to 6 years to complete. By comparison, the city's preferred in-house option, a nanofiltration system paired with a deep injection well, would cost an estimated $73 million and could be finished a year or so sooner. Neither option would likely be completed before the 2031 deadline. The council is now looking at a temporary filtration system to bring PFAS levels below the new legal threshold until a permanent system is operational. Experts say the total cost for both the temporary and permanent solutions could require a rate increase of 35% as soon as 2027. Free speech advocates are expressing concern after the Florida Fish and Wildlife Conservation Commission tracked sensitive information on their critics following social media comments. WMNF's Julia Saad has details.
2: In July, multiple media outlets reported that the agency had been tracking outspoken environmental activists for what they call public safety concerns. One of them was tracked 34 times. In response to the public outcry, the agency released a redacted document showing threatening social media comments. One said, quote, "Whoever came up with this plan should be shot," end quote. The Tampa Bay Times obtained an unredacted version of the document on Monday and reported the names of those who were investigated did not match the ones who left the threatening comments. The agency tracked sensitive personal information of over 20 outspoken activists through the driver and vehicle information database. The director of public advocacy at the Foundation for Individual Rights and Expression says the agency is using the threats of violence as an excuse to surveil activists that might shy away from criticizing the agency in the future. For WMNF News, I'm Julia Saad.
1: The city of Tampa is offering free admission to all city-operated public pools whenever a heat advisory is in effect, as there continues to be today. A press release issued yesterday says that beginning August 19th, residents can visit any of Tampa's 12 public pools free of charge during normal operating hours. Residents are encouraged to check current hours and schedules before visiting a pool at tampa.gov/pools. And following a heated primary cycle, WLRN's Joshua Ceballos reports Florida Democrats are gearing for an uphill battle come November's midterm elections.
3: Florida Democratic Party Chair Nikki Fried is working to energize voters on a platform grounded in affordability. At the historic Ball and Chain Bar in the heart of Little Havana, Fried gathered with Democratic candidates who won their primaries and are preparing for midterms.
4: Seniors are worried about losing their Social Security and Medicare. Businesses can't keep a workforce. Floridians are done paying more and getting less. Republicans want this election to be about anything else. We won't let them change the subject.
3: Democrats face steep competition in Republican-dominated Florida, especially after recent redistricting severely diminished Democrat-led voting districts. The party also faces internal division between establishment Dems and more left-leaning Democratic Socialists like Senate nominee Angie Nixon. Fried said the party remains united on tackling the rising cost of living and battling President Donald Trump's policies. I'm Joshua Ceballos in Little Havana.
1: A crash in Pinellas County on State Road 693 South at 54th Avenue North has the left lane blocked, and what is now a multi-vehicle crash on Gibsonton Drive East in Hillsborough County at I-75 has the left lane blocked. In weather, it's going to be partly sunny today with a high of 93 and a 40% chance of scattered afternoon storms. Lows tonight will be around 80 degrees, and the same forecast is on tap for Friday. I'm Lisa Marzilli. 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
1: Well, you just heard from White Oak with Every Day Like the Last. And next up, we're going to hear from Genesis Owusu and Lady Hogg. This is Falling Both Ways here on 88.5.

You just heard from Phoenix with Lasso. Before that, Genesis Owusu with Falling Both Ways. It is 8:54 a.m. You're listening to WMNF Tampa, your community radio. 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He's 70 years old today, born on this day on August 20th, 1948. And you know that I have like this beef with Sean Canaan about Led Zeppelin. And it's kind of funny that I'm going to play Led Zeppelin next because I think they deserve it. I definitely think Robert Plant deserves it. He has an amazing voice, amazing vocal range, still at the age of 78. Been making music for 40 years, most notably with Led Zeppelin, which features four of the best instrumentalists in their categories. The amazing John Bonham on drums and Robert Plant on vocals, Jimmy Page on guitar, and John Paul Jones on bass. And this song that we're going to hear to celebrate Robert Plant's birthday features all four of them in the best way possible. Happy birthday, Robert Plant. 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

0: Hey, good evening, blues lovers, and welcome to WMNF 88.5 in Tampa. Thanks for joining us tonight for about 3 hours of some of the best in blues music. I'm Larry Lisk, happy to be here playing the blues for you. Nancy Johnson's with me. Hello, Nancy. How are you?
1: I am even happier to be here than you can believe.
0: All right.
1: I am ready to hear some great music tonight.
0: We've got a lot on tap for tonight, and hopefully we'll get to all, including a bunch of your requests from last week. We always like to hear what you want to hear, and when you tell us, we will play it the next week. So please do that if you got something on your mind.
1: Yeah, a good way to do that is DJ at WMNF.org.
0: Or you can text us, 813-433-0885. Or, of course, you know the phone number, 813-239-9660. If you text or send us an email, tell us who you are.
1: Yeah.
0: We're curious, you know. We just like to know who you are. Hey, I want to thank Ben for another great traffic jam. He always seems to play the music that people like, so thanks for tuning in to Ben from 3.
1: And so many things I don't know.
0: Oh, yeah.
1: It's great.
0: I mean, he was raving about some guy, I don't know, the album, golly, no, I can't think of it, how great the guy was, and the record was 10 years old. And
1: where have we been? Under a rock?
0: I don't know. Never heard of the guy. But Ben loved him, so very good. So if you want to stay up with some new music, tune in to Ben on Monday nights. Hey, how you doing with the heat? Whew, have mercy. Man, first thing I saw this morning when I got up was another heat advisory from the National Weather Service. Man, oh man.
1: You know what I think about are all these people working outside. I go by a roof full of people and I'm thinking, dear God, I hope you're giving them.
0: Don't have to be on a roof. My neighbor was having her house packed up Saturday to move, and next thing I know, the ambulance and the was there because one of the guys had passed out.
1: Oh, my God.
0: One of the guys that was doing the lifting and toting, doing all the work. So
1: drink a lot of water,
0: yep,
1: folks.
0: Not good. Not good. All right. Well, let's get ready to play some blues for you today. You know, we're going to start off, as we always do, with remembering folks that were born this week. And John Lee Hooker may or may not have been born this week. I was looking him up. There are birth dates from him between 1912 and 1923.
1: Oh.
0: Most people think it happens to be 1917, but that's up for debate as well. But, I mean, he he wasn't quite sure when his birthday was.
1: John Lee doesn't he have a daughter that's a performer?
0: Yes, she does. And she probably doesn't know what his birthday is either. But one thing that he did do, he had a contract with Modern Records that was back in 1948. And, you know, they probably paid him $10 to write a record or to produce a record. So that wasn't enough, obviously. And he had signed a contract, so he could only work for them. Well, some of the names that he recorded under back in the early days: John Lee Booker, Johnny Lee, John Lee, John Lee Cooker, Texas Slim, Delta John, Birmingham Sam and his magic guitar, Johnny Williams, the Boogeyman.
1: Ooh.
0: And I imagine there were others. Reminds me of W.C. Fields, who always used weird names.
1: Is that right?
0: Yeah, when he got paid in cash. He went to the bank in the cities, and he'd come up with some name, you know, Josephus, whatever, and he put his money in a bank. I'll bet you there's a lot of money laying around that's his in banks all over the country.
1: That's great.
0: So anyway, we're going to start off with some John Lee and play a little bit of him during the day. Then we got some Eddie Kirkland, who played in John Lee's band way back in the early days. Then some Luther Allison and some Danielle Nichols. So here we go. These folks were all born this week. Let's kick it off. This is John Lee.

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1: All right, finished up that birthday set with some Danielle Nicole, Luther Allison, Eddie Kirkland, and John Lee Hooker before that. Luther Allison, that was a soul fixing man, and rumor has it that in 1996, when Luther Sweat ran the table at the then Handy Awards, that after the awards, he went out on Beale Street, and he found a guy that was shining shoes, and he told him, beat it. And he grabbed the brush and the shoe, and he was shining some shoes. He said, I want to remember where I came from.
2: Aw, what a great story.
1: Don't know if it's true or not, but I believe it.
2: That's great.
1: All right, we're going to move along now. We got your requests in this set, and the unknown listener wanted to hear some Champion Jack Dupree and the Mother-in-Law Blues. We got that ready to go. What do we got here? Kathy and Terry said they saw Gary Clark up at the Newport Jazz Festival, so we got some Gary Clark Jr. in this set. Red Dog wanted some Tinsley, and Alan said, how about some Graham Wood? And that might maybe somebody you're not familiar with. Graham Wood was in the band Ico Ico, which was a Miami mainstay for 30 years or more. They may still be playing, I don't know. But they were down there a long time. Anyway, all right, let's go. This is Champion Jack Dupree with the Mother-in-Law Blues for the unknown listener.
3: Boy, I'm going to tell you all about my mother-in-law. And I got one of them mother-in-laws. I hope your mother-in-law is all right. My mother-in-law is the ugliest woman I ever seen. That woman so skinny she can hide behind a broom. She is some skinny.

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That's some ugly woman. 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Boy, that's some skinny woman. Every time she passed the junkyard, the scale rattled. 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She's some ugly woman, boy. You should see her. She got jealous eyes. You know what jealous eyes is. Both of the black eyes is in the corner, looking at one another. That's what you call jealous eyes. That's some ugly woman. And my wife looked just like her. That sure is her daughter. My wife got long curly black hair hanging all the way down the back. But I wish she had some of that hair on her head. She got too much of it hanging down her back. You know, the boys used to ask me, why you take your wife with you every morning when you go to work? I said, that's a long story. I said, a woman's so doggone ugly, I don't want to kiss her goodbye, so I carry along with me. Some ugly woman. But that's all right, boy. She's all right with me. And my mother-in-law calls me son. I wished I could say on the record the rest of it, but, you know, she just calls me son. That's what I call the mother-in-law blues.

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1: Well, all right. Finishing up that all request set with some Graham Wood. It was a tune called Late Hours. There was an instrumental tune for Michael Eichel, the band. Tinsley before that, Gary Clark doing his track that he contributed to the Joe Bonamassa B.B. King album. And we started off with Champion Jack Dupree. Thank you all for those requests. Again, if you want to hear something I'm not playing, let us know and we'll play it. All right, let's move along here. This last set in hour number one, the Tucci Band. Well, they were tearing it up around here for 10 years or so, but they haven't played in years. And I talked to Steve Tucci over the weekend. That was so nice. I was wondering what happened to this guy. So we're going to play a little Tucci. Then I got some Will Wilde in this set, some Chambers DeLaurier Band. And we'll finish up with a guy by the name of Seymour Duncan. And that's going to be an instrumental as well. So here we go. This is Tucci.

0: All right, that ends our number one. That was Seymour Duncan. Boy, it sounded a little bit like some Roy Buchanan licks there. You have been tuned to your community conscious radio, WMNF Tampa. 88.5 FM on the dial, WMNF.org, streaming 24/7. We are with you wherever you go. And now it's Nancy's turn, if you please, Nancy.
1: Well, I'm going to have a little bit of fun tonight, Larry. I'm going to change it up.
2: Fun is good.
0: Fun is good.
1: I guess it was about, six, 7 months ago, Larry Maureen and I had the opportunity to go to the Mahaffey Theater. Morgan Freeman brought the Blues Symphonic there, which was Tampa Bay Symphony, playing alongside of these Clarksdale musicians that Morgan Freeman bought. It was quite an interesting evening. Well, I didn't know that they had done 18 performances only nationwide.
0: I knew they had a limited number. I didn't
1: know. Yeah, it was 18. And he
0: didn't go to all of them. I mean, we were lucky. He came to, I think, only about five or six.
1: Yeah, we were lucky.
0: Yeah.
1: But what he decided is that we're going to make this rock. We're going to use this concept, and we're going to make it rock. So he chose the orchestra, this orchestra, unique from London. And it was the first year, it's called Chinik, C-H-I-N-K-E, exclamation point, at their request. And it's the first black and ethnically diverse bunch of musicians. And they recorded their part in the Abbey Road Studios. So we're going to go through some classic songs. I was going to play four in a row, but I found I could get my hand slapped by FCC, so we're not doing that. In the middle of it, we're going to have Ruthie singing Thank You, and that's thank you to you all for allowing me to share some symphonic blues. Keith Johnson's going to start us out with a song from The Centers, that great movie. Cadillac Assembly Line, and that was, of course, done. That Albert King made that famous. Keb Mo's singing on this one. Then, like I said, Ruthie, Dust My Broom, Lady Adrena. Boy, there's some great musicians. Listen to these blues players, folks. I'm kidding you not. And Someday is going to be the end of it. That's the name of the song, featuring Anthony Big A Sherrod. Hope you like it. Hold on to your seats, grab a glass of wine. That's what you need.

Florida native Dom Petty would be turning 76 this year, so WMNF will be celebrating his birthday with a full night of his music. In honor of our home state hero, WMNF presents a tribute to Tom Petty. 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
1: Well, I hope you all enjoyed that.
2: That was good. That sounded almost as good as when we were there in person.
1: I think it was a skosh better, Larry.
2: Yeah. Well, it was a whole different orchestra, too, a different band.
1: And interesting the way that they recorded it and that the orchestra laid it down over in London.
2: That's the beauty of digital these days.
1: Yeah. Great stuff. I encourage y'all to listen to this album. I think you'll enjoy the heck out of it.
2: I think you will, too. And it's all classics, too. All right, moving along. This next set, we've got some Young Rel to get us started. He's covering a Fenton Robinson tune that we've played here more than once back in the day. Mike Finnegan, the great keyboard player that was with the Phantom Blues Band for years and years and years. Also with Joe Bonamassa, too. So,
1: fantastic.
2: Incredible B3 player. Zach Harmon, and then we got some the newest release with Johnny Rawls and Dave Keller. So a little soul music in this second set here in hour number two. Let's get it going. This is Young Rel, Harold Young Rel Davenport. We're going to hear a lot from this guy. Man, he has got some good sound. Here we go, Young Rel.

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1: All right, finished up that set with some Johnny Rawls and Dave Keller with that tune, Neighbor, Neighbor. I like that song, Mind Your Own Business. Zach Harmon, Mike Finnegan, and Young Rel got us started in that set. All right, we're moving along here on a Mo Blues Monday, almost 2 hours under our belt here. This will be the last set for hour number two. Have mercy. We're going to start off with Reckless and Blue with the Shimmy Shakin' Blues. Then I got some, Selwyn in here. I love the title of this song, Should Have Never Gotten Out of Bed.
2: Don't you feel like that occasionally?
1: Oh, no
2: my
1: doubt.
2: Goodness.
1: No doubt. Then Ed Ahlstrom, if you remember him, he's the he was the weekend organ player at Yankee Stadium. This is his second CD now. He's got some pretty good blues. Laura Chavez, and then we're going to finish it off with Cal David and Lori Bono with a pretty nice tune. So here we go. This is Reckless and Blue from their album, The Seven Deadly Gins.

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1: 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Thanks for sticking with us for 2 hours on your Community Conscious Radio. 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All right, as we move into hour number three, we're going to grab a couple more of the folks that were born this week. We got some Earl Gaines. So Dennis Grunling, Debbie Davies, and Count Basie was born this week, and I figured that Bob would be doing a good job with the Count Basie stuff, so I figured I'd grab that record that folks did last year and won a Grammy with it, Count Basie doing the blues. So Basie Swings the Blues, I think, was the name of it. So here we go. Let's give it a listen. This is Earl Gaines to get us started here on hour number three on WMNF.

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1: All right, Cole, coming out of that last set with the Count Basie Orchestra, that was Keb Moe and Lauren Mitchell on the Down Home Blues there. Like I said, Count Basie was born this week, and I'm sure that Bob's going to take care of business on his show tonight. So please do stick around for Jazz in the Night. He's also got a couple of guests coming in tonight. James Suggs and Jeremy Carter will be chatting about a Coltrane show that they're doing this weekend.
2: Yeah, so, Sunday at HCC.
1: So check out Bob tonight on Jazz in the Night. While we continue to play some blues, we got some Allie Venable to get this next set kicked off, and she's got a tune called Do It in Heels. What's she talking about? I don't know. But she wants to do it in heels, whatever it is. Andy Fairweather Lowe comes next. Then a old-time Chicago lady, Mary Lane, and we're going to finish up with another John Lee Hooker tune, and can thank Bonnie Raitt for this. If it wasn't for this record, John Lee might have been relegated to the ash can, but this thing just rejuvenated his career.
2: I remember that.
1: And brought him in front of millions where he should have been a long time ago.
2: Right.
1: It was a great record. 1990, maybe? 92, early 90s? I think. I'm not sure.
2: I think that's the latest.
1: Anyway, let's get going here. This is Allie. She says, let's do it in heels.

John Lee Hooker from the Healer album. That was a track featuring Carlos Santana. That was too easy. You knew that. But boy, I'll tell you, he had a lot of people helping him out on this record. Who was there? Charlie Musselwhite, George Thorogood, Los Lobos, Bonnie, of course, Robert Cray, Canned Heat, couldn't do one without them, and Santana. And like I say, that came out in 89. I looked it up. I wasn't sure. 89, 90. I knew it was somewhere around there. And she really, she being Bonnie, really did a solid for John Lee that got him into the mainstream. And that was a great thing. So thank you, Bonnie Raitt. All right. It is, oh my goodness, 8:35. We've only got about 25 minutes left to go here on Mo Blues Monday. Thanks for sticking with us for 2 hours and 35 minutes. We just got a few minutes left to go. I'd like to remind you again that Bob's got a couple of special guests today. James Suggs and Jeremy Carter will be in chatting with Bob tonight. They've got a Coltrane thing they're doing this Saturday night at HCC, in Ybor, I think, but Bob will give you the facts. I'm just going by my Mark One motto memory, and it's not very good quite often, so there you go. All right, we're getting ready to kick off a little more music here in this last set. We've got some Lawrence Jones to kick us off, little Kevin Burt from his new release, some Mark Broussard. That was for Nancy. She's already left. She had to hit the road. Earlier in, I think, in hour number one, yes, we played some Will Wilde. And so we've got his sister, Danny, in this set. And we're going to finish up with Mississippi Shakedown. We haven't played anything from them in about a month or so. So I thought we'd resurrect those guys and play another tune from them. So here we go on our penultimate set here before Bob comes in for blues and jazz in the night. It's been a ball playing the blues for you. Thanks for hanging in. We've had a lot of great calls and emails. I appreciate that. That's for sure. All right, here we go. This is Lawrence Jones with the title track from his release, On My Own.

that was abrupt, but we were ready for it. Mississippi Shakedown, every second, every minute, every hour, every day. I like those guys. Glad we get something in on them. Danny Wilde before that. I wonder if that was her brother blowing that harp on that song as well. I'll have to check the record. Mark Broussard along with Josh Smith. Josh has really become quite the session man. You might remember back in the day with Josh Smith and the Frost when he was living down in, I think, in Hollywood. Saw him quite a bit up here back in those days. Now he's spending his time with Mr. Bonamassa. Kevin Burt, that's from his new release, Home Going Time, and Lawrence Jones. And, boy, he's quite the guitar player in England. He's got about 65,000 followers on the digital things here we're using. It's pretty cool. Anyway, we're at that point in time. You know, WMNF is the station where music, news, and culture collide. Well, about 5 minutes, about 9 o'clock, or just before 9 o'clock, every Monday night, we have a little thing where blues and jazz collide. And we're going to kind of lead you into Jazz in the Night. You know, Bob's here. He's got a couple of guests, so you want to stick around for that. But I'm going to lead you in with a fella that was a self-taught trombone player. And he was one of the hottest trombone players from the 20s to the 60s. His name was Jack Teagarden. And he played with all the big bands, had his own band, was quite the player. But we got something I think kind of fits real good here as we lead into Jazz in the Night. This is Maxine Sullivan and Jack Teagarden.

Meet Me, where they play the blues. That must be Meet Me right here at WMNF. We play the blues here. We play some jazz, too, because Bob's coming up, and he's getting all ready for that. Hey, it's been a ball playing the blues for you today. Thanks for the calls and the emails and texts. I appreciate that. We've got a couple of requests to get us started next week. We will certainly get at those in the first hour next week. Hey, if you're going to see Buddy Guy on Sunday night, I'll be there. Say hello if we happen to run into each other. That should be fun. I'm looking forward to that. Well, I'm looking forward to coming back next week and playing some more blues for you, so please do join me next Monday. And remember, this is your Community Conscious Radio, WMNF Tampa, WMNF.org, playing the blues 24/7. Love you guys.

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1: 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Hey, thank you for being here. Thanks to Larry and Nancy for Mo Blues Monday, including a little Count Basie. And I'm Bob Seymour with Jazz in the Night, with a couple of good friends and great musicians here in the studio, talking about a big event coming up. That would be this coming Sunday afternoon in Ybor City. A long tradition of Sunday afternoons, and this will be the beginning of the new season. It's a double centennial concert celebrating Miles Davis and John Coltrane birthdays this year, and featuring guys who are well acquainted with those artists and well acquainted with, you guys have met, right? we have here on trumpet James Suggs, on saxophone Jeremy
2: yes.
1: Carter.
2: Yes.
1: And we're going to be hearing some of their music and a little of Miles and Coltrane in preparation for Sunday. How are you doing, guys?
3: Great.
2: We're doing good.
3: Great.
2: It's good to be with you, Bob.
3: Yeah, thanks for having us.
1: Oh, a real pleasure. And we'll talk about what you have been up to and where people can see you soon. And again, that's going to be this Sunday at Hillsborough College, no more community, Hillsborough College Main Stage Theater, Sunday at 3, and the details are at TampaJazzClub.com. So Larry and I have this tradition of... The slogan is where news and music collide, so we got a little jazz and blues collision every Monday at 9. And I said, well, this one tune, I know people know it. I didn't know it as a Michael Jackson tune, but I do now that you've recorded it. But usually I play a blues, and James, you were quick to say, it's a blues.
3: It's a blues. Yeah. It's a fun blues.
1: You made a great record. It's called, somewhere about a year now that this has been
3: yep.
1: available, right?
3: Exactly, yep.
1: The album called For All We Know, with your partner here, Jeremy, on saxophone. Herlin Riley, I'm so happy to see the way that worked out, with Herlin coming in as a clinician, guest artist at USF.
3: Exactly.
1: And you guys hit it off, and he makes a big...
3: He answered my call.
1: How about that? He's a great drummer with a long history with Wynton Marsalis and Ahmad Jamal.
3: Exactly.
1: And the New Orleans sound in general. As a matter of fact, Herlin plays a big part on here, and we'll talk more about what's coming up. And James Suggs and Jeremy Carter are guests on Jazz in the Night after this blues, Michael Jackson's tune, Black and White. Black or White.

0: trumpet player got the last note there. And that is James Suggs, Jeremy Carter in the band, the album called For All We Know. It's been fun to have for the past year to hear on the radio. Grazing in the Grass has been a hit. James, I know that was a song you liked to play in performance for a long time. It must have been fun to get that one on the record. And I think when Dominic Walker sat in for me a couple of weeks ago, he played it right near the top of the show that night. This was you two guys on the horns. Herlin Riley, as we were talking about earlier, the drummer who makes a big difference on anything he plays on, including this. Props to Alejandro Arenas, who produced the record in addition to playing bass. And Herlin brought the piano player in, and he was right in sync with you guys.
1: Huh? Yes, Seth Finch.
2: He was incredible.
1: Yeah.
0: Seth Finch.
1: Yeah.
0: Now, is he a New Orleans guy?
2: He is. He lives there. I think he was at Berkeley, am I right?
1: He was.
2: For a little bit, and he was like, I miss New Orleans. I want to go back to New Orleans, and that's where he's at and where he's thriving. It's so cool. He's young. I think maybe 23 years old now.
0: Yeah.
2: But I mean, just a beautiful person, beautiful player.
0: So it was Herlin's appearance at USF in concert.
2: Tom Brantley, who was the head of the jazz program, asked me, you know, like, we need to get a professional, a top jazz drummer. And I said, Herlin Riley.
0: Oh, and Tom's got those Louisiana connections.
2: Exactly.
0: He knows everybody from Louisiana.
2: Yeah. His ears perked up. But, you know, like, Herlin has always been one of my favorites, you know, because I'm a big Wynton fan, so Wynton Marcellus. So, you know, I thought, what about Herlin? And he said, okay. And they got Herlin. And I talked to Herlin. We hung out. And I said, how about we record together? And it happened.
0: All right.
2: Unbelievably. Yeah.
0: That's great. You guys were together. I just saw some of the photos today of a big event that happened a couple of days ago on Saturday. It's become a nice summertime thing. The Clearwater Jazz Holiday is in the fall each year for a whole lot of years now. But they have a big, like what's billed as the ultimate jam session, and it took place in Largo at the Central Park Performing Arts Center. It looked like you and all your friends.
1: Yeah, it was great fun. Hosted by Clearwater Jazz Holiday and Steve Weinberger. Big shout out to those guys.
0: Yeah.
1: It was a big reunion. Carl Fisher, Theo Valentine, James and I got to catch up backstage. Yeah, it was great fun. Great, great fun.
0: It probably, and Mark Feinman back down from Minneapolis, where he's living now, to, I guess he was emceeing or hosting?
2: Yeah, he was the host of it. It was incredible. I was like, are you all right? He was like, no, I'm fine. Yeah. I love this. I love doing this.
0: I remember I went to one, it seems like maybe 2 years ago, the district in the arts district or brewery district in St. Pete that is a warehouse there, and it was held there, and I remember Mark was the MC of that one too, and that was like, I just ran into every jazz fan I've ever known for the best that somebody hadn't seen in so many years.
2: It's so cool to hang out with all the musicians and then all the fans, and I mean, it's just,
0: I would imagine that you guys, you work with particular people. I know, James, you do mix it up. You don't have a set band every time we go hear James Suggs, but still. You guys are working opposite each other on a Saturday night. You probably don't get to have the experience of seeing 15 or 20 of your.
2: You're exactly right. Like, most of the time we're hanging out backstage, like catching up and saying, how you doing? How's your family? How are things? You know, that's really cool.
0: The pictures made it look like a lot of fun. You are going to be at, while we're talking about gigs, I see that you're at the St. Petersburg location of J. Luigi Restaurant night after tomorrow on Wednesday.
2: That's right. Yep, with Dominic Walker. So I've played a few times at J. Luigi in Tampa, which is really cool. A great spot. So now they're doing jazz in St. Pete at J. Luigi on 4th Street. So I'm really excited about that.
0: Yeah. And you are nominated. Dominic did a big thing on the Best of the Bay nominations through Creative Loafing's annual big thing. And the Sunday Jazz Project is nominated for a jazz ensemble. That means James Suggs, right?
2: Yeah, so that's something that we've kind of moved around. It's something that I created, but mainly Mark Maltrup, the great local pianist and good friend of mine, we've kind of carried it through from the Independent on Central to all these places. So we're trying to keep it going every Sunday. Have people come out every Sunday, during the afternoon and check out live jazz. So yeah, Sunday Project.
0: What time?
2: It's 3:15 to 5:15, which is weird. It's super weird. I don't know why. I mean, there is a story, but
0: 3:12 until 5:17 and a half. and Hawthorne Bottle Shop, is that it?
2: Exactly. That's where we're at right now.
0: Moving it down the street, down Central Avenue.
2: Exactly. We're staying on Central.
0: Let's hear some Miles and Coltrane. That's what we're talking about tonight. The collaboration of Coltrane and Miles' band lasted just a few years, several years. Yeah. Miles was already famous young,
1: right,
0: in the mid-50s. He'd played with Charlie Parker. He'd been on the Gil Evans band that became known as the Birth of the Cool Music by the time he was 30. But Coltrane was a kind of a journeyman sideman, hadn't made a record as a leader yet when he joined Miles. So there's a sense in which he became Coltrane during those years. And by the time we'll hear them live in 1960 in a little bit, and Coltrane was over it and ready to leave by then. But he kind of came to maturity as an artist 5 years later or so.
1: Absolutely.
0: Yep. How about Milestones?
2: Yes.
1: Let's do it.
0: Let's do Miles, Coltrane, this classic on Jazz in the Night.

0: do that next. There was Miles Davis and John Coltrane, the men of the hour, along with a pretty good band, Red Garland, Paul Chambers, Philly Joe Jones, rounding out the band on the classic Milestones here on Jazz in the Night. I'm Bob Seymour. It's Jazz every Monday, 9 till midnight. I'm so happy to be joined by James Suggs and Jeremy Carter, who have Miles and Coltrane on their mind for years now. You guys have individually done tributes, not necessarily based around a birthday or something, but tributes to these two musicians, and it so happens that this is the year to celebrate both on their centennial. I see there's a number of tours all over the jazz world. I'm sure you've been seeing some of those advertised. Emmett Cohen is making is doing that all over the festival circuit.
1: Yeah.
0: And Coltrane's son, Ravi, and Terrence Blanchard have teamed up, too.
1: Mm-hmm.
0: Imagine playing saxophone and having the name Coltrane.
1: I know. Yeah, Robbie's doing something. Nick Payton's got some Coltrane tribute stuff. Terrence Martin was just up in New York at the Blue Note. He did the Big Miles 100th centennial celebration there. Mm-hmm. So.
0: The drummer Greg Hutchinson is one. Yeah, it seems like a logical thing to do, and I'm so glad you guys are teaming up on it. You've teamed up on a lot of various projects, and I guess probably on one another's Miles or Coltrane tribute bands too.
1: Yeah, absolutely. I have to mention, I have to put a plug in. I'm doing a double dose of Coltrane right now because we have our show on Sunday at HC,
0: yeah,
1: right. Hillsborough College. And then on the 14th of September, I'm doing a Coltrane centennial show for the Jazz Club of Sarasota.
0: At the Cabaret.
1: At the Cabaret.
0: All right.
1: Yeah, so.
0: I was going to get to that, and already sold out, I think.
1: Yeah.
0: Yeah, so.
1: A lot of Coltrane in the house right now.
0: That's right. That's right. That series is really something. It's not every Monday, but every other or so.
1: I think it's like seasonal. They have like a season that they run in.
0: Yeah. And they're always packed and always great bands. They have, hats off to the Jazz Club of Sarasota and our listeners in Sarasota. And if you're lucky if you got tickets for, it's billed as Coltrane at 100.
1: Exactly. Yeah, all the jazz clubs around here do a really good job. The Tampa Jazz Club, I don't know if their lineup for this year, they have Warren Wolf coming in, Chuck Redd.
0: That's Tampa Jazz Club. Doing both the full disclosure, I'm involved with, along with Mike Cornett. And so the Sunday afternoon concerts at Hillsborough College in Ybor for quite a few years now. This is the opening of the new season there.
1: Mm-hmm.
0: And New Tampa Performing Arts Center and up Bruce B. Downs has the New Tampa Jazz Nights. Opening that season, last weekend of September, will be two nights with Chuck Owens Jazz Surge, and that's with Randy Brecker one night and Warren Wolf and Terry Lynn Carrington.
1: Amazing.
0: The other. And Kate McGarry on all those nights, and Allison Nash is on both nights as well.
1: Oh, wow. I didn't know that.
0: So, and a singer from Orlando, De La Rosa, who's with a cappella group from Orlando. I'm just learning more and more. More people added all the time. But two nights with the 19-piece orchestra, Jazz Surge, and special guests added each night is a big kickoff.
1: Might have to be there.
0: Yeah. And tickets are going well, I understand, for your show this Sunday at 3:00. Anything, have you gotten your heads together about repertoire? Is it any surprises?
2: It's always the same problem is that there are way too many tunes.
0: Yeah.
2: At one point, I sent Jeremy a list of 50 tunes, and he said, "All right, that looks good." I said, "No, wait, no. We have to narrow it down because we want to play all these tunes." So there's so many great tunes in the repertoire, concerning Miles and Coltrane. So we're still, you know, filing it down, but yeah, all the classic, you know, the classic prestige recordings, you can, you know, steam and relax and all that stuff. Yeah.
0: The Gerund records, I call
2: them. Exactly. Right.
0: and all made in like one day.
2: Exactly. Yeah. They had to fulfill their, you know, requirement, their, you know, agreement with their record company. So they just, you know, played as much tunes. I mean, and the thing is, we're talking about standards, you know, like a lot of these great recordings are standards, and they turned them from cheesy old tunes into really hip tunes that we listen to and we, you know, bob our heads and tap our feet to.
0: We think of as Miles Davis tunes, not
1: American standard tunes.
0: Yeah, not from the Broadway stage or something.
1: Not to give too much away, but we may be reimagining some of these standards now. Different styles. We'll do some classics, but we may be reimagining some as well. So
0: I heard a little bit of the Terrence Blanchard and Ravi Coltrane band in their live performance on satellite radio a few nights ago. And right at the top of the show, Terrence Blanchard, who it was at SF Jazz, which he's the boss anyway, and he said, just to let you know, it's not going to sound like what you, anything you've heard before.
1: I love that.
0: You know, you might recognize a song, but it's not going to. And they put the audience on notice that it was reinventions.
2: So I think that's an important thing to think about as far as Miles and Coltrane, is that they were always exploring, they were always changing, they were always, you know, trying to figure out how they can, you know, develop something new, or, you know, and I think that's what we need to learn from them, bottom line, you know, nonstop. We got to figure out how to be new and innovative.
1: Yeah, I mean, that music was revolutionary at the time. Like most, jazz music was American pop music. So when you went out to a club, you would dance to jazz. And during the late 50s, early 60s, the music started to transition to maybe in the background. Rock and roll and some other art forms started to, you know, become more prominent. And so as we're looking back on the music and we can see all the people who are influenced by Coltrane and by Miles Davis, we can maybe incorporate some of those elements as we, you know, kind of circle back on the music. So there might be some surprises. So
0: Well, inventing new things, new approaches is the hallmark of jazz musicians at large, but those two guys, maybe more than any others, just were never playing last year's sounds.
1: Right.
0: And, you know, Miles famous for you know, not looking backwards,
1: right,
0: ever.
1: And I think we kind of benefit from having this this natural contrast of styles, you know, much like Miles and Coltrane. Like, James has a certain approach to playing the instrument, and I have a certain approach, so there's that interplay that we'll try to focus on just as much as maybe some of the technical aspects and what songs we play, like how we do it will be kind of brought to the fore.
0: And who's the band?
2: Who's the band? That's right.
1: Good question.
2: Yeah, so it's Jean Balduc on drums.
0: You need me to remind you.
2: Jean Balduc on drums. Alejandro Arenas on the bass. And John O'Leary on the piano. And then the two of us.
0: There you go. That's, I'm going to get back to your album, but let's go to this live tour in Europe that came out as the final tour a few years ago. I've only just caught up with this fairly recently. I think I was between engagements when the bootleg series came out, and it shows where Coltrane was taking it. And from what I understand, Coltrane said no to the tour, and he told Miles, hire Wayne Shorter, which Miles did 3 or 4 years later. But Coltrane, anyway, let's hear them at the Olympia Theater, the famous theater in Paris. It was March of 1960, so Kind of Blue was pretty new to a European audience, I would think, especially. So it was, this was really brand new music. Some of the people in the crowd had heard the record. And, this is not Kind of Blue. This is Bye Bye Blackbird, which Miles had made his own in just that couple of years. Mm-hmm. So let's hear something from the final tour, Miles and Coltrane and the band in spring of 1960. This is Jazz in the Night. Our guests tonight, James Suggs and Jeremy Carter.

0: Davis and John Coltrane and that great band, Red Garland, Paul Chambers, Philly Joe Jones. This was at the Olympia Theater in Paris. Bye Bye Blackbird. And you're tuned to WMNF. It's Jazz in the Night. I'm Bob Seymour, joined by James Suggs and Jeremy Carter, who will be playing some Miles Davis and John Coltrane things. The double centennial celebration of those two great artists. And the show we're looking at is this Sunday afternoon, Ybor City's Main Stage Theater at Hillsborough College. And wasn't that something, huh?
1: That was great.
2: I was freaking out.
1: It had me cheering.
3: Go, Coltrane, go. Take another one.
0: You know, and he's not exaggerating. It was just like that. A week ago tonight, ended up playing So What and from the next night or so in Stockholm, and realized that, you know, those of us who listen to this music for years, you know So What from the studio album, yeah. And it's great, but to hear a fresh take on it, or a fresh take on such a standard like Bye Bye Blackbird, is just really a treat.
2: Again, Miles never did the same thing twice. You know, So What, the studio, we all know that recording, fortunately. But, you know, live he would do it super fast or a little slower or whatever. It was amazing. That was one of the first solos that I was made to learn by my awesome trumpet teacher, Max Colley.
0: Is that right?
2: He said, you got to learn this.
0: You
2: solo.
0: Were? How old were you?
2: I was 13, I think.
0: Yeah.
2: But, I mean, it's like pivotal. It's amazing. It's beautiful. Everyone should be able to sing that So What solo, Miles Davis. It's, you know, it's not really challenging, you know, technically, but it's just perfectly, every note is perfectly placed. Yeah.
0: Mm-hmm. Jeremy, what do you think?

0: I mean, it was absolutely amazing. Like, it made me think of that that red box set on Columbia, the Miles and Coltrane. They have, like, a lot of outtakes of, you know, two bass hit and then, like, all their standards. You get to hear versions that you're not, you're really unfamiliar with, which is, like, really refreshing. You get a different look and at their approach and their creative process just by getting so many examples of the, you know, the same standard. So, it's absolutely exciting.
1: You heard it here on WMNF Tampa Community Radio, and we really appreciate your checking in with us tonight, and as often as you can, for all kinds of great sounds, news and public affairs, and all kinds of great music. Hey, thanks to, we got a message. Hey, Bob, James, Jeremy, sending hugs and kisses from the boys. Brian, John, Jean, and Alejandro, some of your bandmates.
2: Yeah.
1: Who will be on the show on Sunday. And they're tuned in. And our friend Art, who checks in from time to time, sent in a note saying, the French crowd sure liked that Mona Lisa quote. I caught that.
0: That was great.
2: Yeah, you did.
1: I'm sure there were quotes that went over my head, but that wasn't too long after Nat King Cole put that song on the map. You know? Let's go back to you guys. What am I missing? So, James, in addition to, so you, you have been, what's going on down in, I say down, in Naples, Florida, that
3: Oh, yeah,
1: is.
3: So
1: You seem to be burning up the miles sometimes to that scene, and we don't know about it.
2: Well, my car knows about it.
3: Yeah, so every, so we're going to start up again in October, and it's a monthly jazz series. It's really cool. It's under the direction of Lou Delgado.
1: Oh, yeah.
3: The amazing saxophone player. So he put a band together, and fortunately I'm included. And so we have like a lot of great, you know, legendary New York, LA, whatever bass musicians coming in. And, you know, it's basically one of those things where they show up and they give us their tunes, and we play two shows, and we hang out, we have dinner together. It's really cool. For instance, the great Bobby Watson is coming.
1: Is that right?
3: I mean, I could name a lot of
0: Bob Menzer was just here.
3: Bob Menzer, yeah. There's so many great. Eddie Henderson? He was, you know.
1: That's Dr. Eddie Henderson.
3: Dr. Eddie Henderson, yeah.
1: That must be really cool to be.
3: It's nerve-wracking because you show up and you're like, I'm super nervous. And then you realize that these are just beautiful people and beautiful musicians, and they're cool.
1: Is this at the Naples Philharmonic?
3: Exactly. Artist Naples, yep.
1: Yeah.
3: So it's once a month, and we're going to start up again in October. Yep.
1: Well, that's great.
0: I forgot to mention, this Friday at the Greenlight Lounge, the Jeremy Carter Group is going to be there. I also forgot to mention...
1: Cinema. That's the cinema?
0: Yeah, but they have a lounge next door. Also, vote Jeremy Carter Group for Best of the Bay.
1: All right.
0: Get it. But yeah, this Friday, I played there a couple times already, and this week is going to be special. My buddy Billy Norris is back in town.
1: Is that right?
0: Yeah, Billy spent the better part of the last 20 years as musical director and guitarist for Gavin DeGraw.
1: Yeah.
0: And, I mean, he's bluesy, he sings, I mean, incredible guitarist.
1: So I guess he's not 12 years old anymore.
0: No, he's not Billy the Kid any longer. No, so I have Billy with me.
1: That's great.
0: Down at Greenlight Lounge, Elias Tona, who, he's just...
1: Great bassist.
0: Amazing bassist. And then we're getting Jean Bolduc, the Canadian sensation, back with us on Friday. And, yeah, there'll be a mix of stuff. We're doing some Steely Dan, we're doing some jazz stuff, but it'll be rocking, so definitely come on, check us out at Greenlight Lounge. And then, you can catch me at the Fenway Hotel every Sunday morning doing their jazz brunch from 10 to 1.
1: Sunday morning.
0: Yes, sir.
1: I've been hearing of things going on at the Greenlight and from time to time.
0: Yeah.
1: And
0: James was just playing down there with the crew, and he had his band down there. I was actually taking acting classes there this summer.
1: Is that right?
0: Yeah, Eugenia Bonnerin. Yeah, it was fun, man. They had like an 8-week acting class. So, yeah, if you guys haven't been to the Greenlight Lounge, definitely check it out.
3: It's a great place, and it's a good, you know, like, you know, they support local musicians, especially jazz. Oh. So check it out.
1: Yeah. And with the Palladium missing in action for the next year or so, it's nice to have places stepping up.
3: It's great. It's a beautiful place. They have food, you know, it's a lot of tables. It's a big space. So it's really nice.
1: I've just gotten used to calling Jean the Bulldog, and now it's the Canadian sensation.
0: Yeah, our secret weapon.
1: Well, as Larry was leaving tonight, he let me know that he assumed I knew that it was Count Basie's birthday right about now. And I said, that got past me, but he said he got one on. But before it was the Count Basie Band, it was the Benny Moten Orchestra.
0: That's correct.
1: And I see there's a song that dates back to those days that's on For All We Know.
0: That's right.
1: We're just kind of going to drop by like we're in the studio.
0: All right.
1: This is James Hugs and Jeremy Carter and friends.
4: You never know.
1: Yeah. One, two, three.

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0: right. The great standard, My Shining Hour, and a great performance of it from James Suggs and friends including Jeremy Carter, the two horn players out front of a great ensemble. Once again, that was Seth Finch from New Orleans on piano, brought to town by Herlin Riley, and with the Alejandro Arenas production and Alejandro's great bass playing. And you know Alejandro from these many years with La Lucha. They've got a great new album out too. And this one is nominated for Best of the Bay in Creative Loafing. The way they have it is Best Local Release. So there are three or four, maybe, jazz albums in a list of locally made albums of all kinds of music in there.
1: Yeah, I mean, it's great. It's I mean, obviously, it's great to be nominated and then be... It's so cool to see my name or our names alongside, you know, everyone else's. There's so many great musicians in this area, as you know, Bob.
0: That's for sure.
1: It's so cool. So I'm just happy to be a part of it.
0: Keep these guys in mind when you go vote. You can keep me in mind. I was surprised to see.
2: Yes. You can vote every day up until the 31st, so please do.
0: As we've mentioned, WMNF has 19 nominations, and when I wondered what they are in various categories and so on, and five of those are radio poisonalities, not a word I relate to, middle of the night one night, I thought, well, let's see who among my friends is there, and there I was. So,
2: well deserved.
0: Thank you. Vote for these guys, and it'll be fun to follow that and see in a few weeks where things fall. But both very deserving, big parts of our the Florida jazz scene in general, and I'm glad you took the time to stop by tonight. Look forward to seeing you this weekend and a lot. Coming up, it'll be here before we know it. The Suncoast Jazz Festival is at the Sand Key Sheraton.
2: November 21st to the 23rd, I think.
0: Yep. It's always the week before Thanksgiving. Mm-hmm. The weekend before Thanksgiving. And I lose track of how many years this is, but it's a lot.
2: A lot.
0: And John Pizzarelli, new this year as a headliner, and the great clarinetist Anat Cohen,
2: that's
0: also
2: right.
0: New this year.
2: Exactly.
0: And a lot of old familiar favorites. And happy to see that you guys will be a part of that.
2: Absolutely. Thanks a lot again for having us, Bob.
1: I mean, I think we need to mention your contribution to this area and to, you know, the scene. We appreciate you, and we appreciate that you support us. So thank you so much.
2: Here.
1: Bob Seymour. Thank you so much.
0: Thank you.
3: Come on.
0: My pleasure. This is WMNF Tampa 88.5 Community Radio, and we're going to hear John Coltrane one more time in a second. Well, I guess we'll do it now. This is the... wait a minute.
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0: Thanks once again to James and Jeremy for coming by this evening and for all they do in the scene. We do have a very vibrant jazz scene throughout this part of Florida. And we heard some John Coltrane, but here's something different. I saw Mal Waldron's birthday, I think it was yesterday, the terrific pianist, composer, very closely associated with Billie Holiday for some years, for her last years, and he lived in Europe for many years, would have been better known here in the States. I thought it was his centennial, and so, but that was last year, but I'm not going to keep that from playing this. He wrote this song with John Coltrane in mind, and lots of people have recorded it, but Coltrane most famously. This is the beautiful song, Soul Eyes. Did you guys happen to see Richard Drexler? I don't mean to talk too much, but Richard Drexler, the marvelous musician from Orlando these days, the Bay Area for a long time, posted about this song. No, I didn't see it. And he, early on, when he was pretty young, he was out in Oregon and stopped by David Friesen's house, the bass player, to play for an afternoon. And Friesen said, "Do you know Soul Eyes?" He said, "I don't really know the song." He put the music up, and they worked through it. And at the end of the session, he said, "You know, Soul Eyes is in all the fake books. Everybody's got it, the music around somewhere. Why did you give me this weather-beaten, torn-up piece of paper written in pencil with the melody to Soul Eyes?" And Friesen said, "Well, I've been working with Mal Waldron, and he gifted this to me. It's the lead sheet that he wrote for John Coltrane when he recorded the song."
2: Wow.
0: So that's what you've been playing from this afternoon.
2: Incredible.
0: That was like 40 years ago or something.
2: Richard Drexler, Mr. Lobster.
0: That's right. Don't get between him and a crustacean. So this is the beautiful song Soul Eyes, Coltrane playing that piece of paper with the McCoy Tyner, Jimmy Garrison, Elvin Jones quartet from the album called Coltrane. A real beauty here. And then the Mal Waldron All-Stars, full of all-stars like Lester Young, Ben Webster, Coleman Hawkins, and others, with Billie Holiday doing fine and mellow.

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and every day. Just treat me right, baby.

It was a TV show in 1957, shot in the studio with an all-star band billed as Mal Waldron's All-Stars. Mulligan, Coleman Hawkins, Roy Eldridge, Vic Dickinson played the trombone, and an immortal chorus by the Prez, Lester Young, and Lady Day, here on Jazz in the Night on WMNF 88.5. Before that, Mal Waldron, the composition played by John Coltrane. So John Coltrane's quartet from the album called Coltrane. It was a beautiful song, Soul Eyes. Wasn't the first recording of it, though I think Coltrane was involved in that one too, but it was Coltrane he had in mind when he wrote the piece. Mal Waldron, born 101 years ago, yesterday's date, and lived until about 2002. You know who's celebrating a centennial? We celebrate his centennial earlier this year. Was Bucky Pizzarelli. We mentioned that Bucky's son, John Pizzarelli, is making his debut appearance at the Suncoast Jazz Festival later this year in November. And Bucky did a session for Arbor's Records. Hi, Rachel. A few years back that was dedicated to the original greatest rhythm guitarist, certainly an inspiration to Bucky Pizzarelli and John, the guitarist from the Count Basie Orchestra, Freddie Green. Five for Freddie. Warren Vache plays the horn here, John Bunch on piano in this quintet, and we'll hear a tune called Bustin' Suds. Great swinging stuff. Then new Catherine Russell live at Lincoln Center. And then the Oscar Peterson Trio, another centennial there. Ray Brown, the bass player, and Oscar at Baker's Keyboard Lounge in Detroit, and just released, rounds out this set. Glad you're here on a Monday night. Here's Bucky Pizzarelli's tribute to Freddie Green.

Thank you.

was the old tune Sposen. Sposen, the recordings from Baker's Keyboard Lounge featuring Oscar Peterson, the great bass player Ray Brown, whose centennial is coming up this fall, and Ed Thigpen, the drummer, some trio. You're tuned to Monday Night Jazz in the Night. I'm Bob Seymour. Thanks again to our guests, James Suggs and Jeremy Carter, coming by to spend some time with us this evening and listen together to some Miles and Coltrane, as well as some things from their album, James Suggs' For All We Know, which came out just about a year ago now. Before Sposen, Oscar Peterson, we heard Catherine Russell live at Jazz at Lincoln Center. Some of the tracks, it's easier than others to hear that in the ensemble is a tap dancer. And there are sometimes you go, wait, is that a percussionist? It sort of is. We heard the tune called Now You're Talking My Language. She is great, knowing every old song, being deeply immersed in her family. Her mother was a bass player of real renown, and her father, the band leader for Louis Armstrong's early orchestra back in the 30s, Louis Russell. And Catherine's also done backup singing for everybody. One of those 20 feet from stardom singers with so many rock bands and Paul Simon, all those kind of stars. She has been out there. And Bucky Pizzarelli did Bustin' Suds from his album, dedicated to the legacy of bassy guitar player, rhythm guitar player extraordinaire, Freddie Green. Somebody asked Freddie once, is it important for you to be heard in your playing? And he said, oh, sure, particularly by the people on stage. That's who I want to hear. Be sure to hear me. The song was Bustin' Suds, and this is Jazz in the Night. Here are a few songs that all have one thing in common, and that is the saxophone of Craig Handy, and sometimes flute. Mike Clark is a drummer who played with Herbie Hancock's Headhunters and continued to lead the Headhunters and has a long and great career. His new album includes Eddie Henderson, Dr. Eddie Henderson's trumpet, and Patrice Rushen, newly named NEA Jazz Master this year. Who knew there would still be a National Endowment for the Arts, but they haven't caught up with it, I guess, yet. There's still NEA Jazz Master Celebration happening in about a month from now out at Disney Hall in Los Angeles. Don't tell them. Maybe they don't know that it's still going on. Mike Clark, the drummer, and a Herbie Hancock tune called Toys here on Jazz in the Night.

the Herbie Hancock song Toys, done on a brand new release by Herbie's drummer of many years, Mike Clark, leading a group with Dr. Eddie Henderson playing trumpet, Craig Handy saxophone, and Patrice Rushen on the keyboard, playing up a storm on some recent releases and on records from so many years ago, too. Congratulations to Patrice Rushen for being named NEA Jazz Master, the highest honor in the music. The other awards this year go to percussionist Ayerto Moreira, and singer and composer Carmen Lundy. And there's always one non-musician awarded that honor, and the great broadcaster Rhonda Hamilton is also named this year. The ceremony will take place in live in a, this year. The ceremony will take place in live in a concert at the Disney Hall in mid-September, and will be webcast in real time that night too. We'll keep you posted on that to the NEA Jazz Masters. This is Jazz in the Night, WMNF Tampa at 88.5 non-commercial community radio. And the saxophonist we heard there, Craig Handy, is featured on flute largely here. This is Conrad Herwig, the trombonist, and he's got this cottage industry of the Latin side of fill in the blank. He's done many leading jazz composers, and the new one is the Latin side of Chick Corea. An early Chick piece called Litha is played here by Conrad Herwig's ensemble.

And that's where it ends, unexpectedly. That was a Charlie Parker tune, Now's the Time, and a new take on it from an album called Another Kind of Bird. Celebrating Charlie Parker's music with a great band of players led by drummer Richard Barata. I heard a record by Richard Barata a year or two ago filled with great musicians who were familiar names, and he wasn't. Turns out he's a film producer who was a musician, a pretty serious musician, long before he went into the movie business, but he's done okay for himself. Just glancing at his bio, he's been a producer of Joker, The Wolf of Wall Street, The Irishman, several of the Spider-Man movies. He's done okay. And is going back to his first love, I guess. He's the drummer and arranger producer of these sessions. And the new one is Another Kind of Bird. Great musicians making up the band. The piano work by Bill O'Connell, Vincent Herring, Paul Bullenback on guitar. Before that, two pieces that both had work by Craig Handy. He played flute on, and they were written by Herbie Hancock first, Toys from the Mike Clark album we told you about, and then from Chick Corea, Litha, from early in Chick's career. It turns out Litha is a word for the summer solstice from early days, and the Latin side of Chick Corea is just out from Conrad Herwig. On that one, Craig Handy playing some nice flute. So music by Chick's contemporaries and friends, Herbie Hancock and Chick himself, that is, Herbie, and then a tune from Charlie Parker. You're tuned to Jazz in the Night. This is listener-supported radio, WMNF, at 88.5. Coming up in a minute, Dee Dee Bridgewater sings a Horace Silver song, I suppose his most famous one, the one dedicated to his dad, and with Horace himself at the piano with Dee Dee Bridgewater. First, here's a John Coltrane piece. We've had some Coltrane on the program tonight, and this is one he wrote that's been challenging for generations of players, I guess. Moment's Notice, done as a duet, Benny Green at the piano, and guitarist Russell Malone.

0: Isn't that a beautiful song? Lots of recordings of that. It's kind of a jazz standard written by George Cables and called Helen's Song. This might be the newest recording of it. Steve Wilson, the saxophonist, and his album is called Enduring Sonance. There's a word for you. Enduring Sonance. Steve Wilson. Steve has been with the Jazz Surge. We'll hear them in a minute. He won't be on the band for the upcoming concerts, but from time to time, probably. And we'll be telling you about where you can hear that 19-piece orchestra just about a month away, a little more than that. D.D. Bridgewater with Horace Silver with his maybe most famous song, Song for My Father. She made an album called Love and Peace, a tribute to Horace Silver, mid-90s or so. And Horace played piano on just a couple of songs. That was one of them. And we heard John Coltrane's tune, Moment's Notice, a duet from Benny Green at the piano. And the late Russell Malone was the guitarist.
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0: At midnight, DJ Kellen's in with Excellent Zest Radio. It's the waking hours from 3 till 6 in the a.m. and get the day started with Randy Wynn, who does the honors on Tuesday for the morning show from 6 a.m. to 9 throughout the day. Great stuff here on the radio, including Harrison Nash in after the news and public affairs hours. Harrison's here at 1 in the afternoon. And I'm Bob Seymour. Coming up in the last weekend of September, it's the opening weekend of New Tampa Jazz Nights at the New Tampa Performing Arts Center, a collaboration between the Center and Tampa Jazz Club, just starting its fourth season, and a two-night stand. That's something new. Friday and Saturday, 25th, 26th of September, it'll be Chuck Owen and his Jazz Surge Orchestra, 19 pieces strong, with special guests each night. On the opening night, that Friday, it'll be Randy Brecker, the trumpeter, and on Saturday, drummer Terry Lynn Carrington and the vibraphonist Warren Wolf, both featured. Tampa Jazz Club has the details about that, and we'll be having a conversation one of these Monday nights soon, maybe early September or so, with Chuck Owen to talk about it and what he's been up to in his remarkable career. One of the high points for the Jazz Surge in their 30 years was the album The Comet's Tale, dedicated to the music of Michael Brecker, arranged by various arrangers for jazz orchestra. This one features Michael's brother, trumpeter Randy Brecker, along with Mike Stern, Waylon on guitar, Michael Brecker's piece called Peep.

0: Michael Brecker wrote that piece, the great tenor saxophonist who was also quite a composer. And in his last days, really, during his illness, this project had come together, led by Chuck Owen and the Jazz Surge and a variety of arrangers. It was arrangers were invited to submit arrangements. This was Peep, the opener of the album The Comet's Tale, featuring Randy Brecker, Michael's brother, the great trumpeter. And Randy will be coming in to perform on, as I was just saying, a Friday night, the 25th of September, at the New Tampa Performing Arts Center with this jazz orchestra celebrating its 30th anniversary. Chuck Owen and the Jazz Surge. That was Peep. The guitar player was Mike Stern.
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0: Hey, I'm glad you're here tonight, and I hope you've heard some things you like. Thanks once again to James and Jeremy, James Suggs and Jeremy Carter, for stopping by for a little while for our opening hour tonight. It's jazz every Monday night, as well as on Sunday evenings, Colors of Jazz and other spots here and there. You'll find this one every Monday, 9 till midnight. Everything on this station made possible by you. Here's something from from the great Bill Evans. He was born, yesterday's date was Bill Evans, that's what I'm trying to say, 1929 on the 16th of August, and his composition, Waltz for Debbie, Bill Evans Trio.

0: The singer is Tyreek McDowell, and he is something else. This came out about last summer. I remember hearing him on the radio when I was subbing out for a number of weeks and going, who is this guy? And then we caught up with him, Tyreek McDowell, Haitian, from who spent some time in Florida. Don't know just what part of Florida he was in. The album called Open Up Your Senses came out, and one name that jumps out at us is Sullivan Fortner, the great pianist who came up in New Orleans, part of that session. Keep an eye out for Tyreek McDowell. Before that, we heard the great Bill Evans Trio with Scott LaFaro and Paul Motion and Waltz for Debbie.
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0: Sounds like a great idea. Hey, I'm Bob Seymour. I'll be back in a week and hope you'll be here too. Jazz in the Night on Mondays. 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Have a great

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dinner tonight, the salute to the Grand Prix coming up in St. Pete this weekend. I'm Rick Randall. And to get us started, here is North to South.

Music Tampa Bay on Radio St. Pete with no racing songs on our playlist. We're featuring some of our tracks about driving and cars in the open road. Tribute to the three-day event coming up this weekend, Grand Prix in St. Pete. That was Paul J. Atkins, and this is Rob Kaczynski.

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All songs about driving and cars and being on the road right here. And our salute to the Grand Prix on Music Tampa Bay and Radio St. Pete, Sunshine 96.7 FM. Mercy.

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pulling up some songs out of the archives we haven't heard in a while. That's Memphis Train Union out on the road. And our salute to the Grand Prix in St. Pete coming up this weekend on Radio St. Pete. 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And while we're out on the road, maybe we make a left turn up here and head up Gun Highway with WMD, the Withlacoochee Music District.

tell you, if you haven't seen the Green Grand Prix before, it's quite a sight to behold, and indeed, it's quite a sound to behold in downtown St. Pete and the surrounding area. When the racing begins, you'll know it. The IndyCar Series racing event coming up this weekend near the Vinoy at Albert Whitted Airport in downtown St. Pete. If you're planning to drive around in the area this weekend, you might want to make other plans.

0: 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The Music Tampa Bay on Radio St. Pete, where local music lives. 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

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Sunshine 96.7 FM. And coming up in just a bit, Fiona Fred Shee and the Women of Song. And right now, this is the Ben Bryan Band. Something about a dark blue Chrysler.

0: 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Fiona Frenchie's Women of Song coming up next, and here she is right now and Drive Me Crazy.
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I'm Fiona Frenchy, and this is Women of Song on Music Tampa Bay on Radio St. Pete. Up next, one of my favorite women of song. She is a badass activist. She is, she speaks truth. She says what's on her mind. She basically says what everyone else is too timid to say. Anyhow, Janelle Sadler. Janelle Sadler with Everything Is Fine. This song shows you an entirely different side to Janelle's voice, and I just love, love, love. Brace yourself. Don't you worry how the surprise note she hits at the end of the song. I don't mean to be a spoiler alert, but it is so cool what she does with her voice. Janelle Sadler with Everything Is Fine.

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2: And our thanks to Fiona Frenchie and Janelle Adler for adding a little class to our act here tonight, and our salute to the Grand Prix in downtown St. Pete coming up this weekend. I'm Rick Randall on Music Tampa Bay on Radio St. Pete Sunshine, 96.7 FM. And with Phil Trainer, the Autumn Breeze, CD title track. One last word for tonight. All music begins local and original.

people, it's time to get your second wind. I'm late to the show, but I got my ducks in a row, and just to, you know, I got a lot of ducks, what can I say? But before we get our second wind, I want to let you know that WSLR in Fogartyville's fall membership drive is coming up October 15th through the 21st. Our theme is Hear It Here, because Sarasota Community Energy is alive right here with local music, independent news, and cultural connections. 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Okay, well, theme for today, get your second wind by taking a long drive. This is another driving show. It's called Keep Driving, and we're going to start it off with Wooden Ships and a song called Motorbike here on Second Wind. I'm Shawnee G, if I didn't mention that.

some music to help you remember to use your turn signal. I know how you Mercedes BMW drivers are. Call Me No One. That was the band Call Me No One from their album Last Parade, the deluxe version. That was Thunderbird. We heard Eatin' Dust from Fu Manchu. Morphine started Morphine did Pull Over the Car, and Wooden Chips did Motorbike. Here to start off our second wind.

as we listen to a song called Idle Lever from Junkie XL and the soundtrack for Need for Speed Pro Street. It's a fitting break music for Keep Driving theme show that is this here on Second Wind. Big Brother and the Holding Company with Janis Joplin did Roadblock. Greenleaf did Highway Officer off their album Agents of Ireland. Yeah, we'll say Agents of Ireland. That was Greenleaf.

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Here's we're doing this thing about driving, so you know I got to play some cars. So let's get on with it with some shoo-be-doo, shoo-be-doo, and it be doing.

right, we're doing some drag racing in that last set. That was Drag City from Jan and Dean. Now, I had got familiarized with Jan and Dean, I believe, from a made-for-TV movie. I'm not sure. I think maybe in the 80s. About Jan and Dean, about their rise to stardom and the fact that one of them had gotten into a car accident and struggled but made a comeback. I believe in the early 60s with his brother, Jan. Jan and Dean, Drag City from the album Help Me, Rhonda. Tommy Bolin before that. Tommy Bolin, he played, he got a couple solo albums out, but he also, when Ritchie Blackmore left Deep Purple, he was the guitar player for Deep Purple on the Made in Europe album. Tommy Bolin with his song Post Toasties. I'm not sure exactly. It's a talk about hot rodding and drag racing, but somewhere in there, I think it might be before my time, Post Toasties meant something.

play for driving music besides the cars, and their songs. Two of them I played, Shooby Doo and Candy O from the Candy O album. Candy O album. Candy O? Candy O?

Sorry, I was bopping. Bopping to the Junkie XL there in the background, in the trunk. We heard that song here. We're listening to Don Felder. Did Heavy Metal Take a Ride? It's a soundtrack version from the movie Heavy Metal. One of my addictions is Grand Funk Railroad, the American band, with their song, Mr. Limousine Driver, from the album known as Red Album. And we had some War at the beginning of that set. War and their song, Whose Cadillac Is That?

Here is Ronnie and the Daytonas doing GTO. Here at WSLR and WBPV, naturally, I'm Shawnee G, trying to rhyme as many times as possible.